Austin's foreplay long time. It is Rock 95. Hey, it's Rachel. Barry Baycats, they're going into the season. That means it is junior Baycat season, ladies and gentlemen. If you got a kiddo who is a Buck Martinez in the making, they could be announcing the whole entire bottom of the third inning. Rock95.com. Go ahead and enter in your kid. Baycats are home on Saturday. If you want to go check that out, it's the Trues. 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

Turns out there's a few safety precautions you have to take if you want to crowd surf at the age of 99 and break a world record. We'll tell you more after Noah Gahan is The Great Divide on Rock 95.

0: Welcome to The Great Divide on Rock 95. Hey, it's Rachel, and I'm a big believer of age is just a number. It just depends on how much gas you got left in the tank. And hopefully at 99, you got as much gas in the tank as this granny who's a little bit TikTok famous with her grandson, Ross Smith. She recently broke the record for the oldest woman ever to crowd surf. Guinness World Records certified it, gave her the whole certificate, everything. But the fun thing is, if you are at the age of 99 and you want to crowd surf and break the record, some cautionary things need to be made, including this great gangster granny, she calls herself, having to be strapped to a gurney as she is crowd surfed around a concert. And of course, because granny is amazing, being crowd surfed at the age of 99 on a gurney, of course she's got a beer in her hand. And I'm just saying, I know there's a few of you out there who could break this record eventually. We're not going to have a 99-year-old crowd surfing. Nah, there's a 120-year-old Rock 95 fan who's going to break that record one day. At least I genuinely hope.
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So Rogers Stadium and the TTC teaming up to make it easier to get to the shows at the new venue and get home. They're like, hey, we're checking tickets. At the end of the night, they're not checking tickets. I'll tell you more after Third Eye Blind. Black Tees, Living Easy's on Rock 95.

0: Five Blinds, Semi Charm Life. It's Rock 95. Hey, it's Rachel and Rogers Stadium, our temporary concert venue over in Toronto. It's lasting us a few years. Last year, things were a little messy, especially getting out of the venue. And Rogers Stadium has said, I promise we're fixing things, including free fare when it comes to the TTC. Now, they say you're going to have to show your concert ticket in order to get the free fare. And to get to the show or whatever at Rogers Stadium that you're getting to, absolutely. But can you imagine just a wave of people trying to leave a concert, going out of Rogers Stadium into the TTC? They're not checking phones. They're just loading people up in waves. But they're hopefully going to make it a little bit smoother getting out of all these shows this summer at the new place, Rogers Stadium. And again, it's only temporary. A few years, we're going to have it.
1: Hey, Carlo, I know you're a contractor.
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1: Let's say I want to go to a good hardware store. 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
2: Like I said, it depends on what you're looking for.
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0: Eyes of a Stranger. It's Rock 95. Hey, it's Rachel, and tomorrow morning with the Morning Crew, it's Carload Fridays, ladies and gentlemen. 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And in case you're wondering what is on at the drive-in, screen one, Sheep Detective, which is like one funny kid movie I'm really hoping to see. It's also Hail Mary. Screen two's got Michael Jackson and Psycho Thriller Obsession, but the thing I find funny is screen three is a screen of sequels, Devil Wear Prada 2, Mortal Kombat 2. So if you maybe want to go check that out for absolutely free, listen to the Morning Crew tomorrow morning. Give me a chance to win a carload of people into the driving on a Friday night. From the Weather Center, going to be clear tonight with a low of plus one. There's some frost in the forecast for your Friday. Going to be nice and sunny with a high of 17. And why not Friday night to go check out the drive-in, clear with a low of 11.
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Def Leppard Photograph is on Rock 95. Horseshoe Valley Resort bringing back their summer concert series shows that you could check out for absolutely free at Horseshoe Resort, including they're going to be bringing you the Blue Rodeo Tribute. 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It's July 1st. I believe you'll be checking out New Rodeo right now till I am myself again on Rock 95.

0: Lone Dream Destroyer. It's Barry's Rock Station, Rock 95. Got Pearl Jam around the corner. And last year, they're part of the big old drummer kerfuffle of 2025. Matt Cameron stepping away after 27 years for a few reasons, including he can't do three-hour shows anymore. And if you know drummers, that's like a very physical job. So he stepped away. And it's been a mystery. Who is the new Pearl Jam drummer? The first dude who ever got behind the kit for Pearl Jam, his name's Dave. He's like, no, they've hired somebody. And that comment has been deleted. And the band themselves are like, listen, our drummer's been hired. And it's been very fun to keep this a secret. Keep it under our hat. And as they're getting ready to perform later this year, we'll get an idea of what Pearl Jam's going to look like from now on. But it's still just a mystery for us.
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Abandon's going to be at Casinorama July 24th. That's Loverboy on Rock 95. Hey, it's Rachel. And if you call yourself Pabst Blue Ribbon, you'd assume that they would have won a blue ribbon at some point in the history. They did with an asterisk, and it was a long time ago, more after Franz Ferdinand. It's Rock 95.

0: Take me out. It's Rock 95. And are you or were you a fan of a good cheap beer? Maybe back in the Young Gun years, you treated yourself to a Pabst Blue Ribbon every so often. Now, when you held that white can with the printed on blue bow, did you expect this beer to at least win a blue ribbon once in its entire life of being a beer out there? Kinda, because one person, just doing some plain old research on it, turns out Pabst might have gotten their blue ribbon back in 1848, 170-something years ago. And it's been contested because apparently at this worldwide fair, everyone was given bronze medals. There were no blue ribbons being handed out, but let's not forget, again, this is 178 years ago. So if you do have that one buddy who still swears up and down that Pabst Blue Ribbon is a good beer because it won a blue ribbon once, say 1848, and even then, we're not 100% sure.
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0: Notorious Sons, Mercy, Mercy. It's Rock 95. By the way, you got the front man, Brett Emmons, doing a solo project. I suggest you go check out John Shambles, which, by the way, Shambles, coming from his dog, aptly named Shambles. Out to the Rock 95 Weather Center. Clear but chilly, low of +1 tonight. If you're a gardener, you gotta worry about some frost. For your Friday, though, lots of sun with a high of 17.
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When it comes to Hell's Bells and the creation of that song, you're going to love where the idea of putting a big old bell in the middle of the song came from. Redo some of your best thinking. I'll tell you more after the Black Keys. You Got to Lose is on Rock 95.

0: Black Keys, You Got to Lose. It's Rock 95. You had AC/DC, Hell's Bells before that. Let's talk about the composition of Hell's Bells. Because when the boys put that song together, they were actually somewhere quite tropical, dealing with some inclement weather. And that's how we got the opening lines of Hell's Bells.
1: And I know that day, it was miserable. Hand me down. Black as the ears of spades. And Mo went, I tell you what. And it just started thundering right that minute. And no lie, and it went, and he went, oh, rolling thunder. And it started raining, and I went, pouring rain. And he went, there you go.
0: And for Malcolm, the idea of putting a giant bell in the song came where some of the best ideas in the world come from. While you're in the bathroom?
2: I do remember taking a week out the back because the toilet was a long way away. And we were talking about the Hell's Bells intro. It was a really good intro. It was really ominous before anything. And Angus had the title Hell's Bells. And I was just taking a piss and I just thought, hang on, why don't we get a big f***ing bell?
0: And again, the best idea while you're just taking care of business doesn't need to actually be in a bathroom. Could be outside a very big music studio.
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is the new Touch, Peel, and Stand. It's Rock 95. Hey, it's Rachel. You had the Trios before that. And you know, like, their biggest hit, Tired of Waiting, where sounds a little bit like this? Yeah, like the Trios rock sound that we know. Turns out when they're first writing Tired of Waiting back in 2011, it sounded a little bit more different, a little bit more reggae.

0: And as the trues are hitting the road coming this summer, going to be at the Key to Ballad July 24th. And maybe, just maybe, we can get the reggae version of Tired of Waiting.
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0: Ryan Adams, run to you. It's Rock 95. Hey, it's Rachel. Checking on your weather in just a moment. But this weekend, the Barrie Public Library is having their massive book sale where you can get deals on books, but also accepting donations of new fiction books. If you got some nonfiction skill books, including on grilling, Barrie Public Library might want to take that book off your hands. From the Weather Center tonight, clear but chilly, low of +1 with some patchy frost. And for your Friday, sunny with a high of 17.
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Monday, June 7th. The Gilliland's Club of Simcoe Muskoka going to be spending a fine afternoon with this band. 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
1: I got options. Cameron Wickholm's on Rock 95. Hey, it's Rachel. We got the Chili Peppers around the corner. And when it comes to the season finale of SNL, Chad Smith, the drummer for the Chili's, and Will Ferrell doing the whole We Look Alike thing again, with Chad coming out, opening the monologue, sounding like this.
2: Thank you very, very much. I'm thrilled to be back here hosting Saturday Night Live. I was a cast member here for 7 years, and now I'm hosting for the sixth time. It really feels like coming home.
3: Hey, excuse me.
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3: What the hell do you think you're doing?
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3: You're not the host, I am. You're Chad Smith of the Red Hot Chili Peppers.
5: No, shut up. Shut up. Everyone shut up.
3: What the hell is wrong with you? He pushed me down backstage, and I fell hard. Lauren had to give me mouth to mouth. Seriously, what are you even doing here?
2: Okay, I'm the musical guest tonight.
3: No, you're not. No, you're not, Chad. No, Paul McCartney is the musical guest.
1: Now, here's the thing. 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Now, I don't think they can get away with it so much. The facial features are changing.
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0: Kings of Leon, you somebody. It's Rock 95. Hey, it's Rachel. Let's talk about Marineland. You know, the one place that we were really proud of, and now we're like, oh, maybe did not age well whatsoever. Well, not really an update on the belugas. Those guys are still in a bit of a limbo where Marineland's asking for more money or they're going to have to euthanize. The good news is around the bears. They have officially been sent off to Colorado. The deer being dealt with as well, but it is still up in the air. But what's going to happen with the Marineland belugas? You want more details? Barry360.com.
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0: The Arkells, Relentless. It's Rock 95. Good evening. It's Rachel. I'm done talking at you for tonight. Tomorrow night is your All Request Friday night, so make sure you're hanging out and we'll play your favorite jams. 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Kicking off your commercial-free ride in just a few, some Pink Floyd, Neil Young, and Colin James. 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
1: Y'all love Benny and the Jets, but imagine Benny without the Jets. 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

0: right, good morning. It's 5:30, Friday, May 22nd. Nice day today as we reach a high of 17 degrees. We're going to see some sunshine once the day gets going as well. Weekend, not looking so hot. We'll get to that later. 5 degrees right now, and Barry Dan Blakely is here with the Rock 95 News Updates. We'll check in with him in just a moment. Traffic first, and here's MJ.
1: Looks pretty good this morning on the roads. The 400 between Barry and the GTA, so far so good. And Highway 11, you're off to a good start there from Barry up to Orillia to Gravenhurst. Over on 12 and 93, to and from Midland, not hearing of any delays. And 26 to Stayner, 89 to Alliston, 92 to Wasaka. So far, no problems there. If you do spot an issue, let us know. Text us 705-721-ROCK. I'm MJ. More traffic in minutes on Rock 95.
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2: Good morning. Here's what Barry's talking about. More affordable housing for the city. Two new projects announced, one on Coulter Street, the other on Young. 341 units altogether, 69 of them affordable. Researchers have confirmed a tornado did touch down this week in a community southeast of London. They have yet to get a handle on the storm's intensity. There was also a downburst with a wind gust of 145 kilometers an hour that caused damage east of London. Albertans go to the polls in October to cast their vote on separation, but they won't actually be voting on whether to separate. Instead, they'll be choosing whether to hold a future binding referendum on quitting Canada. Let's see what mischief you can get into this weekend. How about the annual Cookstown Antique and Vintage Show? More than 80 dealers getting set up today for the show tomorrow and Sunday at the Steam Show Grounds. Orillia is celebrating Public Works Week, showing off its big trucks and equipment at the Municipal Operations Center on James Street West. There's a Paint the Plow event, among other activities, tomorrow from 10 until 1. If you're hoping to get into Splashworks at Canada's Wonderland this weekend, forget it. Opening of the water park has been postponed due to the rain and cooler weather expected this weekend. News happens anywhere, anytime. When you see news in the making, loop us in with a text, image, or video at 705-797-1111. Canadians pounced on the Hurricanes 6-2 to take the opening game of the NHL East Final. The Canes were undefeated in the playoffs until last

0: 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The forecast in 30.
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0: Sunny today, high near 17, stays clear tonight, low around 10, rain tomorrow, windy 2, high of 15, chance of showers and 16 on Sunday. 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

0: Barry's Rock Station, Rock 95, and Pink Floyd with another Brick in the Wall, Part 2, 5:43 in the Rock 95 Morning Crew. Good morning. It's Craig, Brian, and MJ. There's a frost advisory in effect, yellow warning frost advisory with some sunshine today and 17 degrees. So it won't be bad today. We will get some rain through at the weekend. Saturday looks like 15 and rain, and then Sunday 16.
1: With the flowers, rain. The flowers, watch out.
2: That's what it is.
0: Yeah. That's it. The tomatoes.
3: Yeah. That makes me feel better about the fact that I haven't done a single thing.
1: Yeah, yeah. It was too early. Yeah, yeah.
0: Exactly. I was going to cover this story on Craigslist, but then another story came up that I wanted to cover. So I'll talk about it now. Pauline Kenna, she's 99 years old. Mm-hmm. And she's now set the Guinness World Record for the oldest woman to crowd surf.
1: Nice. Oh,
0: that's nice. pretty impressive. Yeah, that's I can see the admiration in MJ's eyes.
3: That's a good great-grandma right there.
0: Her name is Gangster Granny.
3: Nice.
0: And she did it at the Rock the Country Festival. So it was a country music festival on May the 2nd earlier this year. 20,000 fans. The person that was on stage introduced her, and then she just hopped right up there, and they just carried her away. Guinness was there to document it and everything.
1: Oh, thank God.
0: So, yeah, exactly.
1: Otherwise.
3: Otherwise, it didn't happen.
0: She got her certificate shortly after, and she yelled, "I did it. I'm the greatest of all time."
3: Amazing.
0: 99 years old. Now, out of the three of us, there's only one of us that's crowd surfed her, and I believe it's MJ, right?
1: Yes.
0: Yes. You could still do it. Oh, you're not 99.
3: I'm not 99. Oh, could I still do it? Yeah.
1: I mean, if Guinness was there, you certainly
3: I would. Definitely. Yeah. I would definitely try. Yeah. It's a bumpy ride. it's not relaxing, but it's
0: Are you not worried about groping?
3: Nah. Because yeah. you're not really... You get groped, but you're not...
0: But, you know.
3: But I guess you're not really in a spot for longer, for very long, so you're just...
0: It's quick.
3: You know, it's a quick grope, and it's people are just, like, trying to save you, so you're...
1: Oh, when you put it that way.
0: I was going to say.
3: you're going to get your butt cheek touched.
0: You're not selling us.
3: I know.
0: Yeah, I mean, for 99, that's probably the thrill of a lifetime.
3: That's true. But
1: did she shatter the record? Do we know?
0: Yeah, I would say so.
1: You know what I mean?
0: You know? I mean, why not? I hope she lasts another year, because 100 would be...
3: Oh, it'd
0: be
3: up there. 100th birthday going up there to crowds.
1: It'd be hilarious if she knocked off, like, a 94-year-old.
0: Yeah. Take that, jerk.
3: That crowd was probably just so gentle with her, though. Just
0: I would hope careful. So, yes. All right, let's look at the roads. Traffic first from GD Coates, the original used car superstore, 425 Dunlop Street, Westbury.
4: Between Coldwater to Barry down to the Holland Marsh, the 400 is in good shape and not hearing of any delays down towards Toronto. All quiet over on the 404 so far from Newmarket to Markham on Highway 11. No issues there between Orillia and Barry. Over on 89 Alliston and 26 Disdainer. 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I'm MJ. More traffic in minutes on Rock 95.
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Got a news update coming up for you in just a few moments with Dan Blakely. Right now we're at 5 degrees, up to 17 today with sunshine. And Brian Adams, it's One Night Love Affair on Barry's Rock Station, Rock 95. Good morning.

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1: Between Coldwater and Barrie down towards the Holland Marsh, everything is running smoothly over on the 400, while over on the 404, Newmarket down to Markham is looking good. On Highway 11, no problems there between Barrie and Orillia to Gravenhurst. It's running along smoothly, and 27 to Elmvale, 26 to Stayner and to Collingwood. So far, things out there are pretty quiet. 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I'm MJ. 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
0: Barrie 360 Newsroom. Here's a Rock 95 News update. Dan Blakely. Good morning. Here's what Barrie's talking about. Two new housing projects announced for the city. 341 units in all, 69 of them to be affordable. One of the developments will be on Coulter Street, the other at 375 Yonge. YYZ Property Management partnering with the city and Street Properties, noting Barrie is demonstrating real leadership when it comes to tackling housing affordability and accelerating new rental supply. A 57-year-old man recovering after a dangerous boating incident on Georgian Bay near Brandy's Island. Southern Georgian Bay OPP say officers were called to the water around 2:15 Thursday afternoon after the operator of a vessel was thrown overboard. They say the unmanned boat continued to circle in the water before striking the man. Albertans go to the polls in October to cast their vote on separation, but they won't actually be voting on whether to separate. Instead, they'll be choosing whether to hold a future binding referendum on quitting Canada. A new art exhibit in Barrie is shining a spotlight on mental health. Together brings together emerging and established artists in a collaborative show at the Spare Room Gallery. Sean William Dawson put it together with help from Katie Green.
2: We decided to get 12 of Simcoe's most greatest emerging artists and then 10 of Simcoe's most established notable artists, and they worked on pieces together. The only barriers they had was that they had a certain size they had to work within, and it had to be on the theme of mental health.
0: There's a public reception tonight from 6 till 8 at the gallery on Lakeshore Drive. Proceeds from a limited edition art book will support the Canadian Mental Health Association. The goal is simple: get more people talking about mental health. See it, shoot it, share your news on the Barrie 360 text line 705-797-1111. Canadians hammered the Hurricanes 6-2 to take game one of the NHL East Final. Yeah, the same Hurricanes who went undefeated through rounds one and two. Blue Jays kept the Yankees' bats at bay for a second straight night, held them to just three hits in a 2-0 win. They split the four-game set. Barrie Baycats squeaked past defending champs Welland 5-4. In the NBA East Final, the Knicks rolled over Cleveland 109-93, jumping out to a 2-0 series lead. On the women's side, Toronto Tempo got bounced 100-72. And two-time NASCAR champ Kyle Busch has died at 41. Cause of death has not been released. Reports say he became unresponsive during simulator testing Wednesday and was rushed to hospital. Enjoy the sunshine today. The forecast in 30.
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0: Sunshine lined up for today, high near 17. Stays clear tonight, low 10. Clouds up tomorrow with rain. It'll be windy as well. High back up to 15. Chance of showers and 16 for Sunday. It's 5 in Barrie. For updates all day long, follow us on Blue Sky and X at Barrie 360 and online at Barrie360.com.
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0: Barry's Rock Station, Rock 95, and Guns N' Roses with Live and Let Die, 608. Rock 95 Morning Crew, good morning. Craig, Brian, and MJ, 17 degrees under sunshine today. Looks like a good one, 10 for tonight and clear. Then the rain kicks in for Saturday, off and on all day. And then Sunday, looks like it's going to be a chance of showers and a high of 16. We're at 3 in Barry. Not a huge NASCAR fan, but I do know the name Kyle Busch. And as you heard in the news there, he passed away yesterday at the young age of 41.
1: Oh, man, ouch. I know.
0: Yeah. Two-time NASCAR Cup Series champion, widely looked at upon one of the sport's greatest drivers. Been racing since his teens. He holds the all-time NASCAR National Series wins record with more than 230 victories across Cup, Xfinity, and Truck Series racing. His family reported that he was hospitalized with a severe illness right before he died, but no cause of death has been revealed.
1: Yeah, it's a really weird story. Yeah. I don't know if you saw the last weekend, the audio that surfaced of that, too. He won for something. He was driving like a truck. It wasn't NASCAR. Yeah. Anyway, he won, and then, you know, he's taking it super serious or whatever, and then he says, you just never know when it's going to be your last one.
0: Yeah, I did see that, yeah.
1: Pretty intense audio.
2: Very intense. Yeah. Actually, you know what happened, yeah.
0: Yeah. Controversial, too. He wasn't afraid to speak his mind. Not sure if you know about his past there, but he'd give people a little bump in the race if he had a feud with them.
1: Yeah, a little
0: no
1: bump.
0: No problem with that, yeah. He was booed a lot in his early part of his career, but he was a love him or hate him kind of guy. So, nonetheless, sad to see him go at age 41. Concert fans attending shows at Rogers Stadium can ride the subway home for free this summer. Oh. And you two are part of that.
2: Yes, that's right.
1: It feels like it's quite literally the least they could do. Everything
2: after
1: else that's gone on.
2: Waited 2 hours to get on it.
0: Yeah. Well, you took the subway there. Brian actually drove. Which is the way to go? Which do you think?
1: I think mine was probably better, but I don't have that opportunity again this time.
0: No.
2: Yeah.
0: Free rides will be available from Shepherd West, Downsview Park, and Wilson Station. So only select stations.
1: Sweet.
0: Sponsored.
2: The monorail.
0: And, the TTC will also increase subway service and staffing to manage the crowds.
2: Excellent.
1: I hope AC/DC is worth it.
0: Yes.
2: Dave Grohl better be worth it.
0: Yeah.
2: He will be.
0: They should be a couple good shows. So
2: I think we should have signs saying, we took the TTC to get here.
0: I'm going to be live on location tomorrow at a new shoe place. I'd love you to join me. This is Red Wing Shoes, which is that new area on Mapleview, which has got all that
1: new grocery store.
0: Yeah. There's some restaurants that are popping up. But right now, open is Red Wing Shoes. They're at 232 Mapleview. I had a chance to pop by earlier this week, and I had my foot kind of sized and electronically measured. It was really cool.
2: That's really cool.
0: Yeah, you stood on this thing, and then it kind of told me my feet were different sizes. I didn't know that.
1: Oh, yeah.
0: Yeah.
2: Oh, yeah. A lot of people have usually 1 foot half a size.
0: This is why we fall all over the place,
1: right.
0: I guess.
1: Yeah. Huh? One leg's longer than the other, too.
0: Yeah. Oh, great.
1: Sorry, buddy.
0: Awkward people. We are. Then you do the little step thing, and it kind of measures the pressure points, and then they size you up. They send you an email with all this kind of cool stats on your feet. And
1: Do you have impressive stats on your feet?
0: No, I don't. Oh,
2: okay. Pretty basic? Okay.
0: But they'll size you up with an appropriate shoe. So, yeah, and that's a free service. So, yeah, come on by. We're at there from 1 o'clock till 5. So if you want to check them out and join me live on location, Red Wing Shoes tomorrow. Should be a good weekend. Let's get a look at the roads. Traffic first.
3: It's a nice drive this morning heading down the roads on the 400. Barrie to the GTA is looking good. And north of Barrie, no problems heading up to Coldwater. Well, Highway 11, that's in good shape as well between Orillia and Barrie on 90 to Angus and 26 to Stainer, 92 on the way to Wasaga. 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

0: Barry's Rock Station, Rock 95, Foreigner and Jukebox Hero, 619 with the Rock 95 Morning Crew. Good morning. It's Craig, Brian, and MJ. We'll cover this more in the Daily Dirt for sure, but the Colbert Show, the Late Show with Stephen Colbert, ended last night, putting a long-running show to its end. Censorship apparently wins.
1: It's a sad thing.
0: So it is a sad thing when it ends that way. But we got a text in, which I thought was interesting, asking us to name our Mount Rushmore of late night talk show hosts. Not the Mount Rushmore. That probably is more a little ironclad, but your Mount Rushmore, because we've all watched late night talk shows in our day.
2: Mm-hmm. Probably. Right. It's all about when you watched it.
0: Probably when you were a little younger. Yeah. You know, I think nowadays the three of us don't really stay up that late.
1: No.
0: Never really catch any of the new ones.
2: For over a decade.
0: Yeah. But if you're a fan, I guess sometimes you go and watch some of the highlights on YouTube or whatever.
1: Yeah.
0: But we'll start with Brian. I can move it to MJ if you want a moment to think about it.
2: Think about the people that are on now. Are any of them on yours?
0: Jimmy Fallon's
2: not.
0: No, he's not.
2: Seth Meyers is not.
1: Mm-mm.
0: No.
2: Is Jimmy Kimmel? Is he one of the best?
0: I like Jimmy Kimmel personally. I've never watched his show. If I was at that age, but if I was at that age where I was staying up later, I probably would watch him, you know. Yeah. I would probably put him on my list. So for my list, I would say, you know, if you were to go, obviously I've talked about David Letterman. He's my favorite. I love Conan.
2: Conan, for sure, I think he would be on there as well. And David Letterman was on when I grew up as well. And he was 11:30, right?
0: He was 11:30. Well, he was a late show, right? So he was Colbert's slot. For a long time, he was 12:30. And then he bumped up when he wanted Carson's slot. Carson would be mine as well, because I did grow up in the tail end of Carson. I think I watched him for about 5 years before he was done.
2: What do you think of Craig Ferguson?
0: Do you like Craig Ferguson?
1: I didn't mind Craig Ferguson. But
2: okay,
1: to
2: just me.
1: I liked him. Yeah, but to me, like, because that was the Late Late Show, right? And when I got a little old enough to kind of stay up, I think it was Tom Snyder who was doing it.
0: Tom Snyder. I forgot about Tom Snyder. Yeah, that wasn't a studio audience show. That was just an interview show, right?
1: That was just him kind of like, you know, like chatting with people.
0: Right.
1: And as controversial as what I'm about to say is, like, so of course I loved Conan O'Brien. Like, he was great. Because he was a good alternative to what my family watched, and don't boo me out of the room here, that was Jay Leno. My family watched Leno.
2: Don't boo me out of the room.
1: Jay Leno had an impressive run. I don't know if you can boo that. And it was all because of the whole Hugh Grant thing, and that's when his ratings went sky high, and my brother watched it, and my mom watched it, and then, of course, he had OJ, and he was just ripping him apart. So, yeah, he had a very impressive run. So
0: okay, if you're
1: that's
0: gonna,
1: kind of the guys I grew up with.
0: If you're going to go with somebody that I just watched and it just time watched, my fourth one would actually probably be Bill Maher.
1: I
0: watched a lot of Bill Maher, both in his Politically Incorrect and his HBO show. So,
2: so don't forget Tom Green then. At the same time, right?
1: I did enjoy Tom Bill Green. Maher, actually.
0: Well, I'll give you the IMDb has ranked them. So this is votes from people, and Conan's number one.
2: So, ahead
0: of Johnny Carson. Johnny Carson is at number two. And then you have David Letterman, Jon Stewart, and Craig Ferguson are the top five. Stephen Colbert just squeaks in there at number six. So,
2: crazy. I know Stephen Colbert was fantastic when he was part of the Colbert Report.
0: Right.
2: You know what I mean? Different show, right? And it was a character and everything, so yeah.
0: Yeah. 721 Rock, let us know your Mount Rushmore of late night talk shows.
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0: All right, a news update coming up in just a moment with traffic first. Here's MJ.
1: Coldwater to Barrie down to the Holland Marsh. It's a good-looking drive over on the 400 this morning. Not seeing any problems out there for you, as is the 404 from Newmarket to Markham, and Highway 11 in good shape between Orillia and Barrie. Over on 27 to Elmvale, not finding any delays. And 89 on the way to Alliston looks good for you. 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I'm MJ. More traffic in minutes on Rock 95.
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2: Good morning. Here's what Barrie's talking about. Crews cleaning up after an overnight fire in an abandoned building on Lockhart Drive west of Huronia Road. No injuries. Cause to be determined. Traffic is getting through the area. In case you missed it, Barrie is getting more rental and affordable housing. YYZ Project Management working with the city to build 341 units, some on Coulter Street, some at 375 Young Street. 69 of those units to fall under the affordable category. Northern Tornadoes Project confirms a tornado did touch down southeast of London during the severe thunderstorms this week. They have yet to assess the damage. Also confirms a 145 kilometer an hour downburst east of London. Wrapping up Paramedic Services Week, improving outcomes together has been the theme.
3: A lot of how we do our business is about partnerships, and it's about how the people in the community interact with us, but also about our partnerships with police services and fire services and hospitals.
2: Simcoe County's chief paramedic, Sarah Mills, noting the best outcomes don't happen by chance. They happen when all of these partners and the public work together. Got a scoop? We're listening. Send your news tip to the Barrie 360 text line 705-797-1111. Canadians all over the Hurricanes last night in the opening game of the NHL East Final. Habs carving out a 6-2 victory. Blue Jays pitcher shut down the Yankees' big bats for a second night. Held them to just three hits in a 2-0 win, earning a split of the four-game set. The Jays back home tonight to face the Pirates. Barrie Baycats edge defending champs Welland 5-4. Knicks beat the Cavaliers 109-93 to take a 2-0 lead in the NBA East Final. Toronto Tempo beat

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1: Sunny today, high near 17, stays clear tonight, low around 10, rain tomorrow, windy too, high of 15, chance of showers and 16 on Sunday. 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

0: Barry's Rock Station, Rock 95, and White Stripes with Seven Nation Army, 638 in the Rock 95 Morning Crew. Good morning, it's Craig, Brian, and MJ with sunshine today and 17 degrees, 10 and clear for later on tonight. Then we got a weekend, unfortunately, full of rain. Rain on Saturday, 15, and then chance of showers on Sunday. It's currently 3 in Barry, and your Daily Dirt is coming up.
1: A new chapter to the Corleone family saga is on the way, and the lights go out at the Ed Sullivan Theater.
0: All right, let's look at the roads. Traffic first.
1: A clear run down the 400 this morning from Coldwater to Barrie and on your way down towards Toronto. So far, so good. And Highway 11, that's in good shape from Barrie to Orillia to Gravenhurst. Meanwhile, over on 92 to Wasaga, not hearing of any delays, and 20.

0: 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I'm MJ. More traffic in minutes on Rock 95.
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0: A new Godfather movie and book are coming out next year, focusing on a different member of the Corleone family.
14: Michael, you lousy bastard. You killed my husband. You waited until Papa died so nobody could stop you, and then you killed him.
15: Connie.
0: Yeah, but I mean, he wasn't a good husband. No. There, Connie. Yes, that is Connie this time. Vito's only daughter, Connie Corleone. After all of that, she is going to be, of course, getting her own book and her own movie. After all, what kicked off the saga was the day of her wedding. Mm-hmm. The book is due out next year to be written in collaboration with the Mario Puzo estate, who wrote the original books. It tells the story from her point of view. Now, she was kind of an annoying character in the the first film.
13: Could they pick a less interesting character to focus on than Connie?
0: Yeah. it's very interesting. Yeah. I mean, she did redeem herself, I guess, in 2 and 3.
13: She was just so... She was just there. Yeah.
0: You know, but never trust. If she gives you a baked good, don't eat it. I'm just saying, don't do it.
11: Did you ever watch that and say, I wonder what happened before these movies?
13: Boy, not to her, no. Yeah, there was a lot of other characters I would have liked deep dive into.
11: So that's interesting, then. Yeah. Why wouldn't they pick another character?
13: Yeah, that's it.
0: It's a woman's point of view, I suppose. What about the mom?
13: I mean, Natalie, she's still alive. Is there some sort of... agreement they have with her to kind of be in the movie as a before after type of thing?
0: Oh, that's a great question. Yeah. Maybe they'll even show even afterwards everything, maybe after Michael dies, right? Now, Paramount has required it. However, Francis Ford Coppola will probably not be involved in any way in the movie.
13: That's too bad. He needs the money.
11: Oh, he's not involved in it at all.
0: No, he's bad with money. Okay, it's the end of an era for Late Night. Stephen Colbert's Late Night had their final show. His fellow Late Night brethren, Jimmy Fallon, Jimmy Kimmel, Seth Meyers, John Oliver, John Stewart, all appeared in a pre-taped sketch for his final show. It was kind of like, you know, they're all in the same universe together. He had cameo guests such as Bryan Cranston, Paul Rudd, Tim Meadows, Ryan Reynolds. They appeared in a running gag about who would be his special final guest. And when that time finally came, he did joke that it was Pope Leo. He said that Pope Leo was back in. He was refusing to come out of his dressing room because he gave him the wrong snacks. It wasn't a proper Chicago hot dog, I guess. So it wound up being Sir Paul McCartney.
13: Yeah,
0: very good. So they had a good little chit-chat there. And then afterwards, they performed Hello, Goodbye. And in the last moments of the show, showed them going backstage and turning off the lights.
13: They turned off the lights. All the crowd kind of came up on stage and celebrated with them, which was kind of cool.
0: It
13: was a nice moment. Brian made a good point, though, that Saturday Night Live kind of took the thunder away by having Paul McCartney.
0: Yeah.
13: You know what I mean?
11: Exactly. He was in town.
13: So he just kind of stayed over a couple extra nights.
0: Like, I can do that. All right, the popcorn bucket for Scary Movie 6 could not be more fitting for this franchise. It looks like a bong. And since we all have different tolerances, it comes in 4 different sizes for you. Likely not functional, I'm going to assume.
13: I read it was.
0: Oh, okay. So, no one's
13: but
0: really
13: I don't
0: sure.
13: know.
11: Somebody will make it functional.
0: Where there's a will, there's a way. And at the mouthpiece, where normally, I guess, you would have an oil, it looks like it holds butter.
13: It holds butter for your popcorn.
11: No way.
13: Yeah, it's pretty clever.
11: This is funny.
13: Are they going to have them on display at the movie theater?
0: I doubt it. This is said to be maybe just an online thing. I mean, I don't see them having this particular one in the movie theater.
11: Oh, it looks pretty fantastic.
13: It looks like the most inconvenient way to eat popcorn.
0: It does. But equally the coolest, too.
11: You'd be tipping it upside down.
13: Yeah, exactly. There'd be kernels you would never get.
11: Right.
13: You would have to smoke them.
0: What would happen if you put the kernels in there?
13: And let it pop?
0: Not popped and let them pop. You pop them physically yourself.
13: I'm sure it would destroy it.
0: I'm MJ. That's your Daily Dirt on Rock 95.
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0: Barry's Rock Station, Rock 95, Ozzy Osbourne, and Mama, I'm Coming Home, 650 with the Rock 95 Morning Crew. Good morning. It's Craig, Brian, and MJ. So we talked about the late-night talk show hosts that were the kind of the Mount Rushmore of the greatest of all time, the Carsons, the Lettermans, the Conans, all sorts of big ones, obviously, with Stephen Colbert being yanked off the air yesterday in unceremonious fashion. But let's go to the other side, the worst talk show hosts. Of all time, these short-lived stints that people thought they could do it. They're like, I got what it takes.
1: Right, yeah. James Corden comes to mind. He was annoying. Was he not? I always found him annoying.
0: He's definitely on my Mount Rushmore of worst. Was he successful to a degree because he created something that somebody liked?
1: Carpool karaoke
0: yeah. Or whatever.
1: Gosh.
0: So he had a little bit of a run, so he doesn't make the worst list. Watch Mojo put out their 10 worst list, and the list is kind of, it's a who's who of the entertainment world. Of people you didn't know had a talk show. Like Alec Baldwin had a talk show. Do you remember that? Yeah, in 2013. Up Late with Alec Baldwin.
1: 2013?
0: Yeah. You would think in the 90s that would be something he would test, right? But 2013, he's a successful movie star, right?
2: Yeah.
0: The Pat Sajak show. I do remember that. He gave it a go. No personality whatsoever. 1989 to 1990.
1: That's one short.
0: Here's one for MJ. The Alf. Talk show.
2: Oh, shush. Did he really?
0: Alf's hit talk show. He's ranked number 8th on the worst list. Alan Thicke had one called Thicke of the Night.
1: Oh, Lord. No. I know there used to be a ton. I remember that. There were so many. Every single network wanted to have one.
0: They were kind of the show that, you know, you wanted somebody successful to run so that you can own that market right after the news. Because the news at 11 o'clock was a highly rated thing. You needed to keep them with a really successful talk show.
2: For sure.
0: Alan Thicke wasn't it. Magic Johnson.
2: Thicke of the Night.
0: Thicke of the Night. But Magic Johnson wasn't it either. He's number 4 on the list with the Magic Hour. I do remember that. I think it spawned from his time on Arsenio Hall, because he would be a frequent guest, and I think he thought to himself, I could do this.
2: Yeah, and but then just because you're a guest.
0: Last. No,
2: just
0: no,
2: it
0: didn't.
2: Just because you're a good guest, you know, like maybe just being a good sidekick is fine.
0: Yeah, the top three, or the bottom three, if you will, Joe Buck.
2: Okay.
0: Do you know Joe Buck?
1: Oh, yeah.
0: He's annoying every aspect.
1: Sports broadcast.
0: Chevy Chase. Oh. They focus on this one specifically on his documentary. Right. He was brutal.
1: What year was that?
0: That was 1993. And he couldn't grasp any concept of how to do a late night talk show. Like, they just showed on the documentary error after error, jokes that fell flat. It was just, it was a big bomb night after night.
1: Because he probably tried to do skits too, right?
0: Yeah, he did. He tried to do. And you would think he would have the great personality for it because he's such a quirky guy, but unfortunately not. And the number one is Russell Brand, who the less we talk about, the better. 30 minutes of nonstop. We got a news update coming up for you in just a moment. Hang on, that's at the top of the
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0: News update coming up in just a moment. 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
1: Looking pretty good out there. The 400 between Coldwater and Barrie and heading on down towards Toronto. All of that is looking good for you. While the 404 between Newmarket down to the Markham area, not finding any problems. Over on Highway 11, no issues from Barrie to Orillia to Gravenhurst, and at 27 to Elmvale, 90 to Angus. 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They're laying down the lawn. I'm MJ. More traffic in minutes on Rock 95.
0: The Barrie 360 Newsroom. Here's a Rock 95 news update from St. Ange Recreation Barrie. We have nothing you need, but everything you want. Here's Dan Blakely.
2: Good morning. Here's what Barrie's talking about. No injuries. Cause to be determined after an overnight fire in an abandoned building on Lockhart Drive west of Huronia Road. Fire crews still on scene. Careful on the water. A 57-year-old man was thrown from his boat Thursday afternoon on Georgian Bay near Brandy's Island, only to have the boat circle and hit him. Minor injuries, hospital treated and released. More affordable housing coming to Barrie. Two new projects announced, one on Coulter Street, the other on Young. 341 units altogether, 69 of them affordable. Researchers have confirmed a tornado did touch down this week in a community southeast of London. They have yet to get a handle on the storm's intensity. There was also a downburst with a wind gust of 145 kilometers an hour that caused damage east of London. So, what up for the weekend? How about the annual Cookstown Antique and Vintage Show? More than 80 dealers getting set up today for the show tomorrow and Sunday at the Steam Showgrounds. Orillia is celebrating Public Works Week, showing off its big trucks and equipment at the Municipal Operations Center on James Street West. There's a Paint the Plow event, among other activities, tomorrow between 10 and 1. If you are hoping to get into Splashworks at Canada's Wonderland this weekend, forget it. Opening of the water park has been postponed due to the rain and cooler weather expected. Big moment, local buzz. Text us at 705-797-1111. Canadians pounced on the Hurricanes 6-2 to take the opening game of the NHL East Final. The Canes were undefeated in the playoffs until last night. Blue Jays pitcher shut down the Yankees again last night, held them to just three hits in a 2-0 win to earn a split of the four-game set. Jays are back home tonight to face the Pirates. Barrie Baycats edged defending champs Welland 5-4. Knicks beat the Cavaliers 109-93 to take a 2-0 lead in the NBA East Final. Toronto Tempo were beaten 172 in women's basketball by Minnesota. Two-time NASCAR champ Kyle Busch has died at age 41. Cause of death has not been released. He was testing in a race simulator Wednesday when he became unresponsive and was taken to hospital. Got sunshine for you again today. The forecast in 30.
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2: Sunny today, high approaching 17. It'll stay clear tonight, low down around 10. Rain booked in for tomorrow. It'll be windy too with a high of 15. Looks like a chance of showers and 16 for Sunday. It's 3 in Barrie. For updates all day long, follow us on Blue Sky and X at Barrie360 and online at Barrie360.com.
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0: Barry's Rock Station, Rock 95, and Queen with Somebody to Love, 709 and the Rock 95 Morning Crew. Good morning. It's Craig, Brian, and MJ. Sunshine today. Great for a Friday, 17 degrees, although the weekend clouds over. We got rain on Saturday, 15, and then showers on Sunday with 16. It's 7 in Barry. Yesterday, we talked about Jeff Probst, from the host of Survivor, making the big screw-up where he spoiled, not the end of Survivor, but it was a very important part.
1: He spoiled an elimination of who was in the top three.
0: Yeah.
1: So it was a
0: fire-making challenge that was supposed to be error, and then he was supposed to talk to... He actually had a pretty good explanation. I watched a couple of interviews with him afterwards.
1: Yeah, so
0: he mentioned how he doesn't watch the show because he's concentrating on... He's seen the show before, so he's concentrating on his live bits with the people, and they just said, you know, go to it. So he ended up doing the bit that was supposed to go after the fire-making challenge before. And then he's like, I'm pushing the guy. And the guy's like, what are you doing? Like he knew that he screwed up, right? Mm-hmm. So he's trying to push the contestant towards the jury. And the guy, and he's not going. He's like, why aren't you moving?
2: Interesting.
0: So he kind of blamed the whole production, even though he was at fault. Well, I was talking to some people around here, and we were trying to rank where it goes in the history of television flubs. I don't know if it ranks that high. I think it might be one of those that's kind of forgotten about somewhere down the line.
1: It wasn't the final. Like, if it had been the winner.
0: That's right.
1: Yeah. That would have been it, because really it didn't matter.
0: It didn't matter at the end of the day.
1: But it was fourth place.
0: And he handled it well. He joked around about it. So there's that. I guess the main one that everybody kind of talks about is, of course, Nipplegate.
2: Correct. Yeah.
0: Is that a flub? I don't know.
2: Is that a flub?
0: That's controversial as well.
2: We're still talking about it to this day. It's
0: yeah.
2: Crazy.
0: But we have some other ones that we talk about here. This one is a favorite of mine from John Travolta. The Oscars always have a good one.
3: There will always be a special place in my heart for the movie musical and for the songs that create their most memorable moments. Here to perform the Oscar nominated, gorgeously empowering song, Let It Go, from the Oscar winning animated movie Frozen. Please welcome the wickedly talented one and only Adele Dazeem.
0: Who?
4: Of course, that person doesn't exist.
1: I think it's. I find it so funny because he goes wicked.
0: Yeah.
2: I don't think you ever knew about this woman. He's trying to say Idina Menzel.
0: Wow, did he get it wrong?
2: Oh, yeah. And she's
0: Adele Aziz.
2: And she's so great. Every year on the anniversary of that, she'll put out a video. Happy birthday to Nadel Nazim or whoever.
1: Yeah, so that one's still so funny.
2: It's
0: yes,
2: so good.
0: It is good.
1: What do you got next?
0: Well, I got this one, of course, that everybody remembers from as a Miss Universe pageant, I do believe.
1: Miss Universe. Yes.
0: That's Steve Harvey, if you can't tell, struggling.
5: I have to apologize. The first runner-up is Colombia. Miss Universe 2015 is Philippines.
0: Now, refresh my memory. Did he screw up or did they screw up?
1: So, yeah, I mean, Miss Colombia was already on stage there when he was doing that. But, yeah, he screwed up. He announced it wrong.
0: He did the screw up.
1: Because you know how in a pageant it's actually quite confusing, right? Second place is the first runner-up.
0: Right.
2: Yeah.
1: He screwed that up.
2: Okay. Yeah. It's just that winner, loser. There,
0: yeah.
2: Under the guideline.
0: And then you got, of course, the Academy Awards once again. One of the ones I always forget about, this one goes way back, is when they had the streaker at the Academy Awards. I thought that.
2: Oh, fun.
0: That's
2: yeah.
0: always nice live TV
2: oh, yeah,
0: in the 70s.
2: Yeah.
0: Of course, that was a regular thing in the 70s. But then this one from a few years ago.
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7: La La Land.
8: Guys, I'm sorry. 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Moonlight, you guys won Best Picture.
9: Moonlight won. Come on, this is not a joke.
10: This is not a joke. I'm afraid they read the wrong thing.
11: I want to tell you what happened. I opened the envelope, and it said, Emma Stone, La La Land. That's why I took such a long look at Faye and at you. I wasn't trying to be funny.
0: Poor Warren Beatty. Everybody's looking at him going, oh, the poor guy's old, he's slipping. It's not his fault.
1: Right.
2: He gave him the wrong envelope. envelope, right?
1: They exactly. did. I remember, and then they roasted. I believe it was Ernst & Young,
0: yeah.
1: the company, right? That is right. in charge of it.
0: Yeah.
1: And they got roasted big okay. time for it, and then they never touched
0: they
1: the Oscars
2: Poor
1: again.
2: Poor Warren Beatty. Poor guy. No. Everyone looks at him like he's nuts.
12: And he was a deer in the headlights when he read it. He's like, what is this?
1: No, well, he did let her read it.
12: Oh, that's... Well, I think she grabbed it, didn't
1: no.
12: she? Oh, he did.
1: He was all confused and then pointed at it, and she went, la, la, la.
4: Drew Faye Dunaway under the bus.
12: 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Visit Water Depot at Barrie for a free water test.
2: Continues to be a pretty easy drive this morning on the 400. Barrie to the GTA looks good while hopping over to the 404 in good shape, too, from Newmarket to Markham. 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

0: 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Let's open up that text line, 705-721-ROCK with your text. Anything you want to ask the Rock 95 Morning Crew? Shoot, Brian, what do we got?
1: Have you guys ever tried to eat Jell-O before it was ready?
0: Yeah.
2: Yeah.
0: I don't like floppy Jell-O that just slides off the spoon and just doesn't have any texture to it.
2: It's got to be nice and firm.
0: That being said, I don't care for the firm stuff either.
1: No, Jell-O in general.
0: It's like the most whatever dessert. You know when I ate that? So when I was on a diet.
1: Right.
0: 10 calories a serving. I'm like, great.
2: Oh, if that. It's like 4 calories and it's next to nothing. It did once not settle very well. Not that I went in on it too early, but it was just like it had been overnight and just didn't work out. And I'm like, oh, this is just disgusting.
0: Strawberry soup.
2: Ew.
1: We got a couple texts about other late night hosts.
0: Okay.
1: Being Frank Show with Frank D'Angelo.
0: Oh, I do remember that, yeah. I don't remember who he was, but I remember the name.
1: Worst talk show Canada entry. That's what somebody said. Somebody else mentioned Mike Bullard as well.
2: Yeah.
0: Well, that was a Canadian talk show, right?
1: Right.
0: Yeah. So
1: that still counts. We're still throwing
0: it does
1: out
0: still count, but any Canadian production is just, it's especially in the day, lax.
2: Yeah.
1: Now, it wasn't a talk show,
2: but... It was very brown. Did you notice that? The set was just brown.
0: Yeah, he wore brown a lot.
1: What
0: yeah.
1: about red-green?
0: Red-green. Well, red-green.
1: It wasn't a talk show, right?
0: It wasn't a talk show. Yeah.
1: But he was kind of...
0: Like
1: Tool
0: Time with Tim Taylor type of
1: thing.
0: Yeah, do you remember the daytime?
2: Handsome, please find
0: Andy. Do you remember the Canadian daytime talk shows? Camilla Scott?
2: Yes.
0: I think she was a ripoff of like Jenny Jones.
2: Oh, yeah. That's right.
0: Terrible.
2: It was.
0: Just brutal television.
2: Wow. And didn't we have like... It wasn't Tosh. It was like... Oh, my gosh. What was he? Was it Trailer Park Boys? He had like the white hair. It was a kid. It was like a teen talk show.
0: A teen talk show.
2: It was a teen talk show. I'm having a really hard time remembering now. Let me look it up.
0: So good.
1: 705-721-ROCK. This question came in last night. They must have seen it somewhere. It's a hypothetical. Would you wear a blindfold for 24 hours for $10 million?
2: Yes. Sure.
0: God, yeah.
1: It's an easy
0: I see those all the time on social media. Would you do this? There isn't anything I wouldn't do.
1: For 10 million?
2: Yeah.
1: There's nothing you wouldn't do?
0: I don't know. I don't think so.
1: Don't say that. No, have a line.
0: There's nothing I would
1: have
0: do.
1: There was
0: nothing I would do for a Klondike bar. 10 million is nothing.
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1: It's a good drive on the 400 between Barrie and the GTA. Not hearing of any delays. And north of Barrie, it's running smoothly on Highway 11 up to Orillia. Heading on Highway 12 and 93 to and from Midland, it's looking good there. Meanwhile, 27 to Elmvale and 26 to Stayner, 92 to Wasaga and 89 to Alliston. 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
0: 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Here's a Rock 95 News update from Kerr Splash featuring Beachcomber and B-Well Hot Tubs. 494 Veterans Drive, Barrie. Here's Dan Blakely.
2: Good morning. Here's what Barrie's talking about. Flames overnight took out an abandoned building on Lockhart Drive west of Huronia Road. No injuries. Cause to be determined. Fire crews remain on scene. A 57-year-old man recovering after a dangerous boating incident on Georgian Bay near Brandy's Island. South of Georgian Bay OPP say officers were called to the water yesterday afternoon after the operator of a vessel was thrown overboard. Police say the unmanned boat continued to circle in the water, striking the man. Not everyone got the Canada Road Safety Week message last week. South Simcoe police say they laid 72 driving-related charges, 66 for such things as speeding and failing to stop at red lights and stop signs. Impaired driving accounted for the other six charges. Two new housing projects in Barrie, 341 units in all, 69 of them to be affordable. One of the developments will be on Coulter Street, the other at 375 Yonge Street. YYZ Project Management in on this, noting Barrie is demonstrating real leadership when it comes to tackling housing affordability and accelerating new rental supply. Work has already begun at the two sites. A new art exhibit in Barrie is shining a spotlight on mental health. Together brings together emerging and established artists in a collaborative show at the Spare Room Gallery. Sean William Dawson put it together with help from Katie Green.
3: We decided to get 12 of Simcoe's most greatest emerging artists and then 10 of Simcoe's most established notable artists, and they worked on pieces together. The only barriers they had was that they had a certain size they had to work within, and it had to be on the theme of mental health.
2: There's a public reception tonight.

0: 5-0 win. They split the four-game set. Barry Baycats squeaked past defending champs Welland 5-4 in the NBA East Final. The Knicks rolled over Cleveland 109-93, jumping out to a 2-0 series lead. On the women's side, Toronto Tempo got bounced by Minnesota 100-72. Two-time NASCAR champ Kyle Busch has died at 41. Cause of death not released. Reports say he became unresponsive during simulator testing Wednesday and was rushed to hospital. Enjoy the sunshine today. The forecast in 30.
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0: Sunshine lined up for today. High near 17. Clear tonight. Low of 10. Rain tomorrow. Windy. High back up to 15. Chance of showers and 16 for Sunday. 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
3: One is a brilliant female morning show host. And that's all it says here. Maybe there's more on the back of the page. Nope. Okay, then.
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0: Barry's Rock Station, Rock 95, and Def Leppard with Pour Some Sugar on Me, 740 with the Rock 95 Morning Crew. Good morning. It's Craig, Brian, and MJ. 17 degrees. We got sunshine today. Tonight it's clear. It's 10 and then 15 tomorrow with some rain. Sunday it looks like it's going to be showers and 16. It's 7 right now in Barry, and all throughout the summer we're giving carloads of people chances to win passes to Sunset Barry. We're giving away a carload, is that right?
1: Yeah, it's a carload, and you can go check out, they got double features, right? That's usually what's going on when you go to the drive-in, and yeah. It's the Sunset Barry or Stardust New Market.
0: Yes, yeah, so this weekend it's the Mandalorian and Grogu.
1: Big one.
0: Is going to be a huge one. Playing with the Devil Wears Prada 2. Screen number 2 has Michael with Obsession. Hearing a lot of good things about Obsession.
2: Mm-hmm. Yeah. This was really good.
0: Yeah, real scary. And then for the family, Sheep Detectives, which you saw, you loved.
2: Loved it.
0: And Super Mario Galaxy, the movie.
2: Good family
0: time. So good family double feature right there. That's what's playing there. 705-721-ROCK. We got a movie connection game for you.
1: Yeah, we'll give you 3 titles, and yep. You're going to have to come up with why they are connected. Are we ready?
0: We are ready.
1: First movie, Matilda.
0: Okay.
1: Forrest Gump and Wonka. Matilda, Forrest Gump, Wonka.
0: What's the connection there? All right, that's what we're looking for. And it's not names. We'll throw that in. 705-721-ROCK with your guesses for your chance to win passes to the drive-in.

0: All right, let's get to birthdays for today. Got a couple. Got a belated one that I missed yesterday. Happy birthday to Bernice Trask. Hope to see you for your birthday. That's love from your sister-in-law, Tammy, and your brother, Mike, as well. So enjoy your day. Hopefully you enjoyed your day yesterday. And then another one, 30th birthday from Dylan. That's love, Renee, Dominic, Tegan, Mom, Dad, Trent, Taylor. Have an awesome day today. All right, celebrity-wise.
1: Celebrity-wise. Well, should we go over to the national days first?
0: Sure.
1: You can't forget this one. National Solitaire Day.
0: Love a good game of solitaire.
1: Do you? When's the last time you played?
2: Not long ago. Probably like a year ago.
1: That's a long ago.
2: Yeah, it's not long ago.
0: MJ's a lonely person.
1: All right, for celebrity birthdays, we're going to jump to tomorrow for this clip.
3: 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That's right. The points are just like how wrong your girlfriend is when you're having a fight with her.
0: Maybe Drew Carey saying one of the worst jokes he's ever said.
1: Yeah. You know
2: what? That
1: show is so old now that the clips on YouTube are so distorted. That one wasn't.
0: Oh, really?
1: That's right. That's why we went with it. I thought the same thing. Anyway, yes, Drew Carey, 67.
0: Well, it was a great show. He was just never the best part of it.
2: Exactly.
0: All right, let's look at the roads. 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
4: As you head down the highways, the 400 is in good shape between Barry and the Holland Marsh, and then from there down towards the GTA. So far, so good. Meanwhile, the 404 between Newmarket to Markham is running along smoothly. 89 to Alliston, not hearing of any delays, and 26 to Stayner, 92 to Wasaga, looks good too. 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I'm MJ. 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

0: Barry's Rock Station, Rock 95, a journey with Any Way You Want It, 7:50 with the Rock 95 morning crew, and passes to the Sunset Drive-In in Barry, Newmarket, all summer long. We've got carloads to give away. Rock 95, who's this?
1: It's Derek.
0: Derek?
1: Yep.
0: Okay, the movies are?
2: Matilda, Forrest Gump, Wonka.
0: What's their connection?
1: I want to say chocolates.
0: You got it!
3: All right!
0: Yeah. We've got Wonka with the chocolate factory. Yeah. What happened to Matilda? I've never seen Matilda.
2: Chocolate cake.
1: Matilda, there's two things. There was the big kid eating a chocolate cake in front of the whole school.
0: And?
1: Or Matilda breaks into the principal's office and her house and eats the chocolates.
4: I've never met anyone that knows Matilda as much as I do.
0: Certainly not a man.
1: It's my daughter's favorite movie.
0: Perfect.
4: Yes.
0: That is perfect. And, of course, Forrest Gump, life is like a box of chocolates. You're a winner. You're going to enjoy the drive-in.
1: Thank you.
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0: The return of a very cool contest coming up. We'll give you the details in about 10 minutes. Got a news update to get you there in just a moment. Find out what Barry's talking about. With traffic first, here's MJ.
1: Looks good right now. Heading down the 400, Barry to the GTA. All of that is running smoothly, but does get a little heavy, though, as you approach Finch. Off and on delays from there down to the 401. While the 404 from Newmarket to Markham looking great. Highway 11, no problems between Orillia and Barry. 90 to Angus, so far no issues there. And 27 to Elmvale, 92 to Wasaga, so far not seeing any problems. 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I'm MJ. More traffic in minutes on Rock 95.
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2: Good morning. Here's what Barry's talking about. Crews are cleaning up after an overnight fire in an abandoned building on Lockhart Drive, west of Huronia Road. No injuries. Cause to be determined. Traffic is getting through the area. In case you missed it, Barry is getting more rental and affordable housing. YYZ Project Management working with the city to build 341 units, some on Coulter Street, some at 375 Yonge Street. 69 of those units to fall under the affordable category. Work has already begun. Northern Tornadoes Project confirms a tornado did touch down southeast of London during the severe thunderstorms this week. They have yet to assess the damage. Also confirms a 145 kilometer an hour downburst east of London. Wrapping up paramedic service week, improving outcomes together has been the theme.
3: A lot of how we do our business is about partnerships, and it's about how the people in the community interact with us, but also about our partnerships with police services and fire services and hospitals.
2: Simcoe County's chief paramedic, Sarah Mills, noting the best outcomes don't happen by chance. They happen when all of these partners and the public work together. Got a scoop? We're listening. Send your news tip to the Barry 360 text line, 705-797-1111. Canadians were all over the Hurricanes last night in the opening game of the NHL East Final. Habs carving out a 6-2 victory. Blue Jays pitcher shut down the Yankees' big bats for a second night. Held them to just three hits in a 2-0 win, earning a split of the four-game set. The Jays are home tonight to face the Pirates. Barry Baycats edged defending champs Welland 5-4. Knicks beat the Cavaliers 109-93 to take a 2-0 lead in the NBA East Final. Toronto Tempo were beaten 172 by Minnesota in women's basketball. Two-time NASCAR champ Kyle Busch has died at age 41. Cause of death has not been released. He was testing in a race simulator Wednesday when he became unresponsive and was taken to hospital. Sunshine booked in for today. The forecast in 30.
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2: Sunny today, high near 17, clear tonight, low 10, rain tomorrow, windy as well, high 15, and there's a chance of showers on Sunday with a high of 16. 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

0: Barry's Rock Station, Rock 95 at Beck Loser, 808 Rock 95 Morning Crew. Good morning. Craig Bryan and MJ with 17 degrees under sunshine, 10 tonight, clear sky, rain for the weekend. We got rain on Saturday, 15 degrees, and off and on showers on Sunday, 16. It's currently 9 in Barry, and it's back. We're going to be tossing beavers.
1: Ooh, the great Canadian beaver toss.
0: Yeah, that was a lot of fun last year. We had a good time at Meridian Place. Mm-hmm. It came down to the wire between two people. Back and forth. It was intense. And we want to qualify people starting on Monday, right here with the Rock 95 Morning Crew. You listen all day long for the cue to call, and we're going to send people out to join us at Meridian Place June 26th. It's like cornhole, but it's beavers.
2: But with beavers.
0: Yes.
3: Yeah.
2: Think beaver.
0: Always think beaver. And we've got a great Canadian prize pack that we are giving away. Flights for two anywhere Porter Airline flies.
2: That's huge.
0: Which is fantastic. Love me some Porter. A romantic getaway to Raleigh Resort, complete with dining at Lighthouse 45 and spa treatments.
2: Nice getaway.
0: You gotta love that. We got a summer's worth of barbecue essentials from Fox's Bakery and Deli. Great Canadian local company here. And then concert tickets to go with that as well, and so much more. All go into one person who wins the Great Canadian Beaver Toss. Right. Plus bragging rights.
2: Oh, yes. Yeah. All you got to do is qualify, and then once you get there, you realize it's just one of the 95.
0: Yeah.
2: That's
0: exactly.
2: It.
0: Exactly. So, you know, practice up.
3: Exactly.
0: And get ready for it.
3: Get a cornhole thing of your own.
0: Yeah.
3: Just practice it up.
0: Here we go. Great Canadian Beaver Toss is back. We're very excited to announce this. It all goes down starting on Monday. Be listening for that cue to call. Let's get a look at the roads. 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
3: The trip down the highways is looking great from Coldwater to Barrie down to the Holland Marsh. No major holdups for you, but it does get a little slow from Finch to the 401. Heading on the 404, Newmarket to Markham, looking good for you. Highway 11 in good shape between Barrie and Orillia, and 90 to Angus. 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
1: Chris is here for the 30-Second Song Challenge. So your job is to get the song titles of all these songs, okay? Just the song titles. You don't have to worry about who sings it. If you get stuck, you can say pass, and if there's time on the clock, we'll get back to it. MJ's going to throw up 30 seconds once I begin the first song. Sound simple enough, Chris?
2: I'm ready.
1: There we go. Song number one.
2: The Emotion?
1: Yes.
3: Nice. Okay.
1: Easy as pie.
4: It's a nice Friday going into the weekend.
1: All right. What do you got?
3: 27 seconds.
1: 27 seconds. Let's get to song number two.
2: While My Guitar Gently Weeps.
1: You're perfect so
3: beautiful.
1: Far.
3: Beautiful. 23 seconds.
1: 23 seconds. You're going to nail this. Here's song three.
2: Gotta keep them separated.
1: Oh, yeah. That's not the title. Oh. You fooled MJ.
3: Now I know.
5: Gotta keep them separated.
2: Come out and play?
1: Yeah, come out and play. Yeah, yeah, yeah. You got three out of the four words. Congratulations. You're a winner on the 30-Second Song Challenge. 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

0: News update coming up in just a moment. 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
1: Things are going to slow down on Highway 11 northbound. We got a bit of a slow go just before Line 15 as you're making your way towards Aurelia, so be ready for that. Past Line 15, though, it'll start easing up after that point, and no problems making your way up to Gravenhurst. Meanwhile, the southbound lanes of Highway 11 are looking good from Aurelia down to Barrie. Through the city, the 400 is looking good all the way down to the Holland Marsh, but will get a bit heavy between Finch and the 401 as you make your way into Toronto. The 404, no problems from Newmarket down to Markham on 27 to Elmvale and 92 on the way to Wasaga. 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I'm MJ. More traffic in minutes on Rock 95.
0: 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It's a Rock 95 News update brought to you by Inspire. Breathe easier, sleep better. 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
2: Good morning. Here's what Barrie's talking about. No injuries, cause to be determined after an overnight fire in an abandoned building on Lockhart Drive west of Huronia Road. Careful on the water. A 57-year-old man was thrown from his boat Thursday afternoon on Georgian Bay near Brandy's Island, only to have the boat circle around and hit him. Minor injuries, hospital treated and released. More affordable housing coming to Barrie. Two new projects announced, one on Coulter Street, the other on Young. 341 units altogether, 69 of them considered affordable. Researchers have confirmed a tornado did touch down this week in a community southeast of London. They have yet to get a handle on the storm's intensity. There was also a downburst with a wind gust of 145 kilometers an hour that caused damage east of London. So, what's up for the weekend? How about the annual Cookstown Antique and Vintage Show? More than 80 dealers getting set up today for the show tomorrow and Sunday at the Steam Show Grounds. Aurelia celebrating Public Works Week, showing off its big trucks and equipment at the Municipal Operations Center on James Street West. There's a Paint the Plow event, among other activities, tomorrow from 10 till 1. If you're hoping to get into Splashworks at Canada's Wonderland this weekend, forget about it. Opening of the water park has been postponed due to the rain and cooler weather expected. Your Eyes on the Street could be our next headline. Text us at 705-797-1111. Canadians pounced on the Hurricanes 6-2 to take the opening game of the NHL East Final. The Canes were undefeated in the playoffs until last night. Blue Jays pitcher shut down the Yankees again last night, held them to just three hits in a 2-0 win to earn a split of the four-game set. Jays back home to face the Pirates tonight. Barrie Baycats edged defending champs Welland 5-4. Knicks beat the Cavaliers 109-93 to take a 2-0 lead in the NBA East Final. Toronto Tempo beaten 172 by Minnesota in women's basketball. Two-time NASCAR champ Kyle Busch has died at age 41. Cause of death has not been released. He was testing in a race simulator Wednesday when he became unresponsive and was taken to hospital. Got sunshine for you today. The forecast in 30.
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0: Barry's Rock Station, Rock 95 Jumper, Third Eye Blind. 8:39, Rock 95 Morning Crew. Beautiful Friday. Hope you have a good one. Sunshine, 17. Tomorrow there's rain in the forecast, 15. Showers on Sunday with 16. It's 9 in Barrie. And the Junior Bay Cat Contest is a go. We are looking for your son or daughter if they want to get out there and help out the Junior Bay Cats with a little announcing. Get to announce the third inning.
1: Bring the Bay Cats up to home plate.
0: Yeah, that's right. It's a fun experience. So we've got our winner for today. So let's see if we can give him a call. This is for Saturday's game.
2: Hello.
0: Hey, is this Matt?
2: Yes, sir.
0: Matt, how you doing? It's Rock 95 Morning Crew calling.
2: How's it going today?
0: Good, good. Is Madeline available?

0: available.
1: I dropped her off this morning.
0: Oh, you just dropped her off. We were trying to figure out the right time to call.
1: We dropped her off at like 7. I was like...
0: Yeah, well, early in the week, we woke up a kid. We didn't want to do that.
1: No. She was up early today.
0: Well, we wanted to let her know that she's going to be a Junior Bay Cat.
1: Oh, that's awesome.
0: You guys are free for Saturday night?
1: Okay,
0: perfect.
2: Well, she did write in her speech here she would like to take her grandma.
1: Yes.
0: So not you.
3: Sorry, Matt.
0: But that's great. Let her know the news. She's going to get fed. She's going to get some swag. She's going to get to call the third inning of the game. She's going to be treated like a superstar, okay?
1: Perfect. She's going
0: to
1: love that.
0: All right. And if you want to sign your kid up for Junior Bay Cat for this season, you can do so. Go to rock95.com. It's a Saturday afternoon game this Saturday. I believe they take on Kitchener. So
3: Kitchener Panthers.
0: Should be a fun one. Daily Dirt's on the way. What's coming up?
4: A new chapter to the Corleone family saga is on the way, and the lights go out at the Ed Sullivan Theater.
0: Look at the roads. Traffic first.
4: Got a bit of a holdup right now on Highway 11 northbound, just before Line 15. It's going to be a bit of a stop-and-go ride from there, but once you are past Line 15, it quickly eases away. It's looking good the rest of the way on Highway 11 up as you make your way up towards Gravenhurst. Meanwhile, the southbound lanes of Highway 11 looking good from Orillia down to Barrie. Through Barrie, all the way down to the Holland Marsh, the 400 is running well. Does get a bit slow, though, between Finch and the 401. No problem spotted over on the 404 from Newmarket to Markham on 27 to Elmvale and at 26 to Stainer and to Collingwood. 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I'm MJ. 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
4: A new Godfather movie and a book are coming out next year, focusing on another member of the Corleone family.
20: Michael, you lousy bastard. You killed my husband. You waited until Papa died so nobody could stop you, and then you killed him.
0: And other than that scene, and when she goes nuts and breaks every dish in the house, that's all we really know.
4: Really?
0: That's
4: yeah.
0: all we know from the first Godfather.
4: That's Connie, Vito's only daughter, and all the saga kicked off on this the day of her wedding.
0: Yeah, well, was that too, yes.
4: Yeah, exactly. The book is due out next year. It's been written in collaboration with Mario Puzo with his estate. Now, this tells a story from her point of view. Now, she will, like you said, kind of a whatever character, a little bit of a little bit annoying. Yeah. I don't know why she's upset her husband died in there, because he was not
0: he was a very mean man.
4: Sonny was right to do what he did. Anyways, Paramount has already acquired the rights to the movie. However, it will not have Francis Ford Coppola involved.
2: Which is shocking.
4: Still too early to tell, but he's a bit of a liability, is what Paramount is saying.
2: This guy's put out, so those are considered some of the top movies of all time.
4: Correct.
2: He wrote them. He directed them, he produced them, and you're not going to use them?
0: Yeah.
4: Yeah.
2: That's a tough one.
0: I hope
4: never say never. Maybe it will happen.
0: If you pass it on, though, to someone like Scorsese.
4: Yeah.
0: Somebody that is, you know, connected to that kind of style of movie, that influenced by The Godfather. I mean, I'd be all for that. I'm all for, you know, I mean, The Godfather 1 and 2 are my two favorite movies of all time.
4: Mm-hmm.
0: So I'm all for telling the story. I'm not going to be scoffing at it. Even though I don't really love The Godfather 3, there is some value to it. It's not a bad movie.
4: Yeah.
0: Yeah, but you just got to get the right people behind it. So
4: Definitely. We'll
0: see.
4: We'll see. Yeah. Come on, Marty. Come through, baby. It's the end of an era for Late Night, as Stephen Colbert and The Late Show had their final show last night. His fellow late night brethren, Jimmy Fallon, Jimmy Kimmel, Seth Meyers, John Oliver, John Stewart, all appeared in a pre-taped sketch. Cameo guests had Bryan Cranston, Paul Rudd, Tim Meadows, Ryan Reynolds. They all appeared in a running gag on who would be the special final guest. Like, they all came out.
0: It's funny.
4: Like, hey, it's great
0: it's
4: to be
0: idea.
4: Here. Yeah.
0: Yeah.
4: And then he's like, not you. Who was it? Well, it wasn't Pope Leo like he was hoping. They did tease that a little bit. But in the end, it wound up being Sir Paul McCartney. The two had a little chat, followed by they performed Hello Goodbye, and in the last few moments of the show, they turned the lights off on the stage.
0: Yeah, it was fitting. We've tried to talk about who we thought the last guest would be, because he had so many big people on the week before.
4: Yeah.
0: And Paul McCartney didn't come out of one of our mouths.
2: No, because he was on Saturday Night Live.
0: I guess we just,
2: That's what I thought.
0: We thought it wouldn't be as special, but
4: exactly.
0: Paul is always special.
4: Paul
0: it doesn't matter when
4: special.
0: You have him, right?
4: He was great, and he's just so
0: And had everybody on stage doing the Halo, Halo. It was really cool,
4: That's really nice. Okay, the popcorn bucket for Scary Movie 6 could not be more fitting. It looks like a bong. We all have different levels of tolerances, so that's why this one comes in four different sizes, suited to whatever you like. It's more than likely, I mean, I've heard conflicting things. One, people are saying it's not functional. Other people saying it is functional.
0: Yeah, you can make whatever you want, right?
4: You
0: if you can do it with an apple, you can do it with this.
4: Exactly. Where there's a will, there's a way. One funny part is that the mouthpiece, where typically I guess you would hold an oil, this one will be holding its butter.
2: Wow, they thought about it. It looks very inconvenient to actually eat popcorn out of, because it's just a long neck.
0: Yeah, there'd be popcorn in there forever if you actually put popcorn. You'll never get it out,
4: right? You're
0: going
4: to have to shake it out.
0: But it's creative. I automatically thought that they would go to the droopy scream mask.
4: Sure.
0: Which is, you know, they're kind of their staple thing, but this is better.
4: This is way better. I'm MJ. That's your Daily Dirt on Rock 95.
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0: Craigslist brought to you by Victory Ridge Sports, your friendly hunting and target sports store, Bayview Drive, Barrie. Well, I'm not the biggest NASCAR fan, but I do know the name Kyle Busch. And sadly, the news came down that he passed away yesterday, a very young age of 41 years old.
1: What a shock. Out of complete nowhere.
0: Mm-hmm. Yeah. Two-time NASCAR Cup Series champion. Wildly looked at as one of the greatest drivers in the sport. Been racing since his teens. I think 22 years he's been doing it. Holds the all-time NASCAR National Series wins record with more than 230 victories. His family reported that he was hospitalized with a severe illness right before he died, and no cause of death has been revealed. So,
1: a lot of questions there. Yeah, it's a bizarre situation.
0: Yeah, controversial as well, too. Wasn't afraid to speak his mind.
1: Mm-hmm. Had a rivalry with Dale Earnhardt.
0: Yeah, and others. Yeah, and the fans. They booed him quite a bit when he first started. I think that's kind of leveled out over the years as he got a little more mature. But I saw a lot of posts from NASCAR fans either, whether they loved him or hate him, they were sad to see him go. So you don't want to see anybody go at 41. That's a terrible loss. Concert fans attending shows at Rogers Stadium can now ride the subway home for free this summer.
1: Right.
0: 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I don't know what that means, so it's just not everywhere.
1: But yeah, okay. How many stations are there that you can enter from, MJ?
2: Just one.
1: Oh, is it?
2: Just the one station that gets there, and then it's like maybe a 10-minute walk to the actual grounds.
0: I'm glad they're doing this, because they didn't, when they built the stadium, they didn't, what's the word I'm looking
2: think
0: for?
2: Think about it.
0: Think.
1: Yeah.
2: they didn't account for a couple of things, people going.
0: So free rides will be available at these stations. They'll also increase subway service to make it easier to get to and from some of the big shows. Guns N' Roses, Foo Fighters, AC/DC are going to be there this year. Some big bands, some giant concerts.
1: Yeah, I mean, it's 50,000 people, right?
0: And,
1: got to deal with them somehow.
0: Something that needs to be done. Live on location tomorrow. I wanted to make a mention of this. I want you to come see me where I'm going to be at a new business called Red Wing Shoes. Now, we're there on Mapleview Drive, 232 Mapleview Drive. You may know the area. There's some new development going on there.
1: Yeah, there is.
0: Some new businesses. This one is now open. Tomorrow from 1 to 5, I'm going to be there. You can pick up if you need some work boots, some hunting shoes, that kind of thing. They'll be there selling their brand. Real nice style of shoes. Plus, they also have a machine that'll take care of your feet. So basically, it sizes up your feet and it sends you an email to tell you some stats.
1: It gets you properly fitted for a pair of shoes, which I would say most people have never been.
0: No, normally you just go and go, 10.
1: Yeah. Sometimes I'm 10 and a half.
2: Yeah.
0: But Red Wing Shoes takes care of you, and that's what it's all about. And that service is absolutely free. So come on by and see us. We'll give away some shoes while we're there. It's live on location from 1 to 5 tomorrow.
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0: Barry's Rock Station, Rock 95. That's 3 days grace and apologies with Rock 95 morning crew. You get to check out MJ this weekend. You're going to be at a little gala with Ralphie's Retreat, right?
1: That's right. Yeah. I'm going to be Ralphie's Retreat. They are located up north of us, and it's an animal sanctuary. So they're going to be hosting their a fundraiser for them.
0: Yeah.
1: And it's called, and it's going to be kind of like a murder mystery.
0: That's fun.
1: So it's like there's mysteries at the barnyard and you have to figure it out. And I'm going to be there. I'm going to be giving you some clues, possibly, into solving this murder mystery.
2: Yeah, are you part of the show? Will you spill that to us now?
1: No, I'm not part of the show, but I'm kind of part of the gig, if that makes
0: sense. Did they let you know who did it?
1: No, they haven't
0: done that.
2: Who done it?
1: No, she's not. They haven't let me know that. No.
0: So essentially, this is Sheep Detectives live with MJ.
1: You know what? That's a great way to put it.
0: Okay.
1: That is a fantastic way to put it. Yeah, yeah, I'm really excited. It's called Sherlock Hooves and the Case of the Shenanigans at the Sanctuary.
2: Great name.
0: Clever.
1: And it's so good. And of course, you get there, and there's going to be silent auctions. They got a Sunday bar as well. And it's, you know, there's such great people there, and I love
0: Do. I love the relationship
1: wonderful.
0: You started with them, because it's started for you just going there and petting some pigs and helping them out.
1: Right? I just wanted to clean some pens.
0: Next thing you know, you're working there.
1: And that's how she got me.
0: That's how she got you. but you're loving it.
1: Yeah, I'm loving it. Yeah, so tickets are still available. This is going to be happening this Saturday in Barrie, so you can get your tickets at ralphiesretreat.ca and come have some Sunday and have some fun.
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0: 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So today, beautiful sunshine and 17 degrees, going to be clear in 10 tonight, and then 15 and rain for Saturday. We got showers in store for us Sunday. 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

0: Rock Station, Rock 95. And the other man was Sloan, as we announced earlier this morning. The Rock 95 Great Canadian Beaver Toss is back. It's going to be taking place June 26th. Where we're going to be qualifying people starting on Monday. You listen for the cue to call. You could be joining us at Meridian Place for the Beaver Toss. And it's exciting. It's fun. 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

dead-end streets, and every time I thought I got it made, it seemed the taste was not so sweet. 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

0: reason you gotta lose. 30 minutes of Rock Billy Idol. True's not ready to go. That's because it's a Friday. I think we're pretty much ready to go. I think we're ready just to start the weekend now, right? Unfortunately, it looks like there is some rain in the forecast. Tragic news about NASCAR icon Kyle Busch. He passed away this week at the age of 41. He has won more series than any driver in history. The Sports 3 National Series that is going on. So hospitalized with a severe illness and passed away yesterday. He was supposed to compete this weekend at the Coca-Cola 600 at Charlotte Motor Speedway. No cause of death was given, but, I mean, certainly a sudden and tragic event for the whole family. 10:22, we'll go to the dark side of the moon. Pink Floyd is on the way.
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0: 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The rain begins tomorrow and goes for 3 days, it looks like. 15 degrees rain tomorrow, 16 Sunday, and 19 Monday. All 3 days of rain. But then after that, sunshine. 10 degrees overnight tonight, so we're not going to have that frost advisory in effect. We're at 12 degrees right now in the sunshine at Rock 95.
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0: They might curb it off to the cottage this afternoon, but there are some slowdowns going on right now. Highway 11 northbound approaching line 1 to line 3. There's a collision and the left lane is blocked on Highway 11 northbound. So that's been ongoing for a little bit now. And a collision on County Road 27, Horseshoe Valley Road, is causing a bit of a snarl as well. So as we go into the day a little bit more, we'll be keeping a close eye on Cottage Country traffic. 30 minutes of nonstop rock is underway with Led Zeppelin ahead.
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Oh, the Habs had a hot hand last night against the Avs. You know what? The Hurricanes, rather. The Canes didn't do quite as well as the Habs did. A 6-2 win for Game 1. Blue Jays won last night, too, which was kind of nice over the Yankees. We got problems today on the roads. Let's start off with Highway 11 northbound. There is apparently a bus run off the highway and into the bush. Highway Line 3 northbound in Oro. So that's certainly going to be, it's right by the off-ramp at Line 3 in Oro. So that's going to go on for a little while. You know that. Horseshoe Valley Road in 27, massive accident there. Truck ran a red light, T-boned three different cars.

0: latest update I've got from Jason. Thank you, Jason. Rob says, traffic trouble, Highway 12 in Midland at the Walmart Plaza, both directions being diverted. And avoid that if you can for the next little while. It's a Friday going into a summer weekend.
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pulling out all the stops to try and get Mother Nature on our side for this weekend. Shine for Collective Soul and Kim Mitchell, Go For A Soda. 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It's Friday, Rock 95. Might as well.

0: What kind of money are we talking about in the Lottomax draw tonight? I need to know. 705-72 on Rock, color number 9. Let's make you a Jackpot Radio winner if you've got that number. And you can tell me, and we'll look after you with $100 and tickets for an upcoming draw. 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Sunshine and 17 degrees today. It looks like after tonight, we have a clear night of 10 degrees. It'll be wet for the weekend. 15 tomorrow and rain. And 16 Sunday and some rain, it looks like. 13 degrees now in Barry at Rock 95.
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0: Barry's Rock Station, Rock 95. Keep on loving you, the Sheepdogs, and Tim Weston. Here we go. Got a Friday on the go, and it's already a little bit of a problem out there on the roads. We have a few issues. Collision's now cleared, though. County Road 27, Horseshoe Road, Springwater Township. With traffic trouble, Highway 12 in Midland at the Walmart Plaza, both directions being diverted there. Thank you, Rob, for that update earlier. And Highway 11 northbound, north of Barry and Oro, around Line 3 in Oro Medonte, there was an earlier problem with a bus being driven off the road in that area there. And that looks like that issue is affecting the left lane at this point in time. And it's backed up all the way to Crown Hill. So you're going to want to watch that one. 11:44 on our way to noon. Legendary lunch ahead. And we'll have a Rock 95 news update ahead of the lunch.
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0: Well, it's too late now. You have to grab the next 11-11 at tonight. 12 noon now. Rock 95 News ahead of the legendary lunch. Good afternoon, Ian McLennan.
1: Good afternoon. Here's what Barry's talking about. Traffic gummed up northbound Highway 11 north of Barry. Delays approaching Penetanguishene Road to Line 3 from an earlier collision. Left lane taken out of service. They say timing is everything, and talk about bad timing. Construction work means there will be no train service on the Barry GO line this weekend. This weekend also has the Blue Jays at home, Bruno Mars in concert tomorrow and Sunday night at Rogers Stadium. If transit is your option, there will be GO bus service out of Barry to the Highway 407 bus terminal, and from there you can take the TTC to Downsview Park GO or Union Station if you like. An abandoned home went up in flames around 1:40 this morning on Lockhart Road near Huronia Road in Barry. Fire crews say the structure was fully engulfed when they arrived. The cause of the fire is under investigation. Deadly collision in Bracebridge, a charge of impaired driving causing death laid against a 25-year-old. OPP say emergency crews were called around 10:45 last night to a collision on Ecclestone Drive near Kirkhill Drive involving a motor vehicle and a motorcycle. Police say the 23-year-old from Bracebridge who was on the motorcycle was transported to hospital where they died of their injuries. The suspect, who's from Bracebridge, also charged with dangerous operation causing death. Prime Minister Mark Carney briefly addressed the thorny issue of Alberta's separatist movement in the form of a metaphor, likening Canada to the Parliament buildings currently under renovation. Carney did not directly mention Alberta's plan to hold a vote on whether to have a binding referendum on separation. Alberta Premier Danielle Smith announced in a TV address last night there will be a separation question on an October 19th referendum. Albertans won't directly vote on whether Alberta should leave Canada, but will be asked if the province should hold a future binding referendum to separate. Your Eyes on the Street could be our next headline. Text your tip to 705-797-1111. Canada, Slovenia, Men's World Hockey Championship. Canada up 2-0 going into the third period. NHL Western Conference Final resumes in Colorado tonight. Vegas won the series opener. Memorial Cup gets underway tonight. Host Kelowna taking on Kitchener. And the Toronto Blue Jays open a 3-game series at Rogers Center against the Pittsburgh Pirates. Going to be a washout weekend. The forecast in 30.
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1: All sunshine this afternoon, a bit breezy at times, high to 17, clear tonight, low 10. Tomorrow, rain starting in the morning, wind howling at times, gusting to 60, high 15, a cloudy Sunday, chance of showers and 16. It's 13 in Barrie. For updates all day long, follow us on Blue Sky and X at Barrie 360 or online at Barrie360.com.
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0: Well, the end of an era last night on a legendary stage. The Late Show with Stephen Colbert signed off last night, did so in incredible fashion, actually. It wasn't Leo who made the stage, but it was Paul McCartney, who had played on that stage back in 1964 with the rest of the Beatles. And Colbert was happy to have him on board. They talked about going back in time on the Ed Sullivan stage, the Ed Sullivan Theater, and where the Beatles famously made their U.S. television debut in 1964. And here is a performance from last night, Paul McCartney on the Legendary Lunch on Rock 95.

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0: Right, 95, Guess Who, and laughing on the legendary lunch, Free Bird from Lynyrd Skynyrd, and Paul McCartney from last night's show, The Stephen Colbert Show, the final one, the Ed Sullivan stage, lights now are dim. Coming up, Records and Rock Stars next.
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18: Nothing but the greatest debut album openers ever this time again. That is, first songs on first albums were into bands beginning with the letter T. It was Back to School Week 1989 when out came the debut LP from the Kingston Band, who found themselves in Memphis recording Up to Here. Opening side one with the song that says, "You gotta remember, the smarter it gets, the further it's going to go when you blow it high dough." From the tragically hip to the superest of supergroups, who landed in October 1988 with the album that began with a warning to handle with care the Traveling Wilburys. And T is for the Canadian trio, got their start in the fall of 76 with the self-titled album they called Triumph, opening that record with the song about how rock and roll drives them crazy 24 hours a day. U2 got their motor running with the October 1980 album Boy, the song I Will Follow. Van Halen got started in the summer of 78 with the song Running with the Devil. Stevie Ray Vaughan in the summer of 83 with Love Struck Baby. And the Velvet Underground in early 1967 with that banana cover and the opening song Sunday Morning.
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0: You know, I don't hear much about Billy Squire anymore, but he does have a website and a blog even, and still is doing some touring out there, still playing from the Rock 95 Weather Center. 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A little bit of rain coming up, but today we got the sunshine and 17. Overnight tonight, not near the frost warning that we had this morning. We will be a low of 10 degrees overnight tonight. 15 degrees the high tomorrow with some rain, and same thing on Sunday pretty much. 13 now in Barrie at Rock 95 with more lunch ahead.
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0: Got a chance to meet Jerry Doucette and interview him quite some time ago at the Clifton Arms in Barrie. Great guy. Billy Joel on the way. We'll get into 30 minutes of nonstop rock, including Bad Company.
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95 with Bad Company, still jammed Highway 11 approaching Penetang Mission Road to Line 3 because of an earlier collision. Left lane's blocked. We'll get Cottage Country traffic on the way in just a few minutes. Time tickets for Bush and J.J. Wild at Casino Rama Resort, July 26th right now, 705-721-ROCK, caller number 9, as we enjoy J.J. Wild's Best of Me from Barry's Rock Station, Rock 95.

0: 95, the Noah Kahn of the Great Divide at 122. We got a Friday afternoon on the go. It's Tim Weston here. Hope you're doing well. Congratulations to Adam, who's off to see Bush and J.J. Wild. That show is coming up in the summer of 2026, July 26th, in fact, at Casinorama. Congratulations, Casinorama.com, to get to a little bit more information on shows that are going on there during the great summertime of 26 from the Rock 95 Weather Center. We'll check that out in just a couple of minutes' time. Time to get cottage country traffic underway. We've already had some difficulties going on today. Let's get the lowdown on what's going on out there.
1: Good afternoon, Tim. It is already a busy drive out there. If you're traveling north of Barrie on Highway 11, expect a delay from 93, that's Penetanguishene Road, up to Line 3 because of this collision. Still jammed through there. Once you do get past there, though, you've got a pretty decent drive to the north of us. Traveling through Barrie, northbound is good. Southbound, there was that construction slowing you down from Bayfield down to approaching Dunlop. And also, I did see there was a collision on Mapleview by Highway 400 and a delay between Wellham and just west of Highway 400. If you see anything else, you can always update me at 1-844-ROJAM. Now, the good news is if you're traveling out of the Toronto area, northbound routes are looking good. The 400, 404, 27, Highway 11, all clear. Southbound Highway 400 and 404, heavy from Finch as you make your way down to the 401. 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I'm Brenda Devine. More traffic in minutes on Rock 95.
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0: Rock 95 with Tonic, if you could only see. We're on the lookout again for you. It's the Rock 95 Great Canadian Beaver Toss, and it's back to listen daily for your special cue to call. 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Flights for two anywhere Porter Airlines flies. Romantic getaway to Raleigh Resort, complete with dining at Lighthouse 45 and spa treatments. 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All part of the Rock 95 Great Canadian Beaver Toss. It begins real soon right here on Rock 95. As we make our way to the roads, it's Friday of the weekend. Another summer getaway to Cutter's Country. Here's Brenda Devine.
1: Good afternoon, Tim. So far, so good. As you make your way out of Toronto, all those northbound routes are in excellent shape. If you're traveling through Barrie, starting to fill in a little bit northbound between Dunlop and Bayfield. Southbound, though, you've got that construction from Bayfield as you make your way down through Dunlop. There was still that collision on Mapleview by Highway 400. It was causing a delay between Wellham and just west of Highway 400. And also to the north of us, still jammed on that Highway 11 from approaching 93 Penetang Machine Road as you make your way up to Line 3. If you want to update me, 1-844 Road Jam. 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I'm Brenda Devine. More traffic in minutes on Rock 95.
0: Thank you, Brenda, from the Rock 95 Weather Center. 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Sunshine for a Friday and 17 degrees. We're almost there. 10 overnight, so not near the frost level. Tomorrow back up to 15, but it looks like we've got some rain. 16 Sunday and it looks like some more rain. 15 degrees right now in Barrie at Rock 95 and some gusty winds.
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0: 95, David Wilcox. If you're out and about and you spot an issue or something that you can take a picture of safely, take a snap and send it to us on our text line, 705-721-ROCK. Let us know what's going on, especially if there's a road condition or problem. We'll certainly try and pass it along to everybody, get everybody safe to where they can go have a great time this long weekend. With the latest, here's Brenda Devine now on the roads.
1: Hey there, Tim. Looking good on those northbound routes heading out of Toronto. Not seeing any delays as you make your way through the Barrie area, though. Northbound good. Southbound, a little bit of traffic down through Dunlop. There's that collision on Mapleview by Highway 400. You've got slow traffic from Wellham as you travel through that area. And then that Highway 11 northbound from 93 up to Line 3. That's still slow because of that collision. Still being dealt with through there. Once you do get past there, north of there, everything is looking good. 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I'm Brenda Devine. More traffic in minutes on Rock 95.
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2: Cashing in with Pink Floyd. It's a Friday. Cash in if you can and head out and enjoy the weekend. 208, Ride 95 with Stevie Ray Vaughan ahead. That guy was hoping it was a long weekend. That's what. Thank you, Earl. Appreciate that. Bones to the Crows. Latest from Nickelback on Rock 95. Happy Friday.

Got a chance to play Let's Dance from David Bowie this week that featured Stevie Ray on guitar. It was just always great hearing him play guitar. Pride and Joy, Sheepdogs ahead. Here's the Tea Party on Rock 95.

0: Barry's Rock Station, Rock 95. Nobody but you, sheepdogs, and 30 minutes of nonstop rock on a Friday afternoon. Tea Party joining us, not from Boston, from Canada. Heaven coming down. Stevie Ray and Nickelback, too, and Floyd. Wow, what a great afternoon of rock ahead. Still to come, Heart. And this afternoon, we'll hear from Mountain, Green Day, The Who, and McCulley all on the way in just a short little while as we progress our way halfway off the way to work for the for Friday afternoon. Let's get to those roads now, see how things are moving along out there for you. With the latest, here's Brenda Devine.
1: Good afternoon, Tim. Looking good on those northbound routes as you make your way out of Toronto. Highway 400, 404, Highway 27. There's a little bit of traffic on 27 now as you travel through Rutherford, through Major McKenzie, up through Nashville Road. Up here in the Barrie area, looks like you've got a little bit of traffic starting to form as well through ESSA. There's that construction southbound down through Dunlop. And there is that collision to the north of us on Highway 11. Still seeing it slow from 93 up to the third line. That's northbound Highway 11. But it looks like there is some movement, so that's definitely good news. If you want to update me, 1-844-ROJAM. 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I'm Brenda Devine. 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

Four Non-Blondes on Rock 95 and a 30-minute set of rock. Well, we're not quite that long right now, but we'll get into another one later on this hour. Heart's Crazy on You from Rock 95.

0: Jeff McCulley after 3 o'clock has tickets for Mumford & Sons at Rogers Stadium Saturday, June 13th for the Prize Fighter Tour. Listen in to win tickets from him later on this afternoon. To the roads now, here's Brenda Devine.
1: Good afternoon, Tim. Still seeing the slow spot on Highway 11 northbound from 93 up to the third line of Oro. That's line 3. We do have this collision. If you're through there and you want to update me, 1-844-ROAD-JAM. The good news is, if you're traveling north of there, up through Muskoka, all those routes are in excellent shape. There was that construction on Highway 69 as you make your way through Shawanaga. It doesn't look like it's on right now, but just expect that delay through there. Other than that, traveling out of Toronto so far is a nice drive. There's just a little bit of traffic as you travel from Bloomington up through Van Dorf with that construction. I also did see a little bit of traffic as well on Highway 50 southbound to Major McKenzie and westbound Major McKenzie to Highway 50. 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I'm Brenda Devine. More traffic in minutes on Rock 95.
0: 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Sunshine today, 17, 15 rain tomorrow, and 16 and rain on Sunday. Looks like a wet weekend. Overnight's going to be warmer than it has been. 10 degrees and clear tonight. It's 16 degrees in Barrie now at Rock 95.
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1: If you ever decide to get into television and act, always name a show after yourself. Vanity Fair and Forbes reporting that Ray Romano making $18 million a year in just residuals from Everybody Loves Raymond. They certainly do, and they pay him cash. Have a great weekend. McCully's on the way at the latest on the roads. Brenda Devine.
2: Good afternoon. It's a heavy go. Southbound 404 approaching finish to the DVP. Northbound good all the way up to Bloomington. Starts to bunch up approaching Bloomington up to just north of it. We've got ongoing construction through there. Highway 400 southbound slowing just south of Finch down to the 401. Northbound traffic looking good so far. Highway 27, I'm seeing it slow as you make your way through Rutherford, through Major McKenzie, as well as Nashville Road. And that's southbound 50 to Major McKenzie. It's already jammed up as you travel down through there. As you make your way up north, including through Barrie, you've got a nice drive northbound. That Highway 11, though, still dealing with that collision at Line 3, and this traffic is heavy from 93 right up to Line 3. Updates are welcome at 1-844 road jam. North of there, you're good. There's some traffic here on the southbound side of 400 in Barrie from just past Bayfield down towards Dunlop. 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Living the dream at Sandy Cove Marine Services, 2858 25th Side Road, Innisfil. I'm Brenda Devine. More traffic in minutes on Rock 95.
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And here we go. The weekend again. Barry's Rock Station, Rock 95, in the middle of 30 minutes commercial free. Paranoid Freak from the Trues, plus The Who's Bubba O'Reilly and Green Day's American Dream is Killing Me. Certainly has the world in a chokehold these days. Hot start to the weekend. And I'm not just talking about the fire along the 400 in Maple View. And not really the temperature either, though it is a gorgeous 16 degrees in the sun on this Friday afternoon. I'm talking about the tunes, the soundtrack to See Ya. It's the countdown to quitting time, and it continues with AC/DC. For those about to rock the weekend, we salute you on Rock 95.

Short work week survived. The second last weekend of May. Engage. It's the Friday drive home on Barry's Rock Station, Rock 95. Good afternoon. I'm McCully. How about them Habs? Montreal up 1-0 in the Eastern Conference Final. Vegas, Colorado back at it game two tonight. But seriously, how about them Habs? That's enough for now. We've got a jam-packed afternoon for you, full of winning, free tickets to Mumford & Sons on another edition of I Will Wait. We've got $100 in Lotto Max tickets up for grabs that could help change your life. And how young is too young for the movies? Because there's a movie that my son is obsessed with, but

0: He's just over two. We're going to have that debate a little bit later on. She's keeping her eye on traffic all long weekend. Cottage Country Traffic with Brenda Devine.
1: Good afternoon, McCauley. Already a busy drive as you make your way through the Barrie area. First of all, southbound 400 from Duckworth down to just south of Bayfield Construction, as well as a collision. And there's more construction as you make your way through Dunlop. And now we've got still northbound Highway 11, two collisions, one at the second line, one at the third line. It's jammed up from just north of Penetanguishene Road. Left lane is blocked at the third line. You want to update me on that other crash, 1844 Road Jam. If you're heading out of the Toronto area, looking good so far. There's just a little bit of traffic filling in northbound 404 from Highway 7 through 16th Avenue, approaching Bloomington through Van Dorf, Highway 400 from Finch on and off up to north of Rutherford, and southbound Highway 50 as you make your way down in towards Major McKenzie. It's a Happy Dad summer, refreshing and delicious. 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I'm Brenda Devine. More traffic in minutes on Rock 95.
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3: It was kind of a changing of the guard during the recording of an epic live album on today's date, May 22nd, back in 1972. The first album to feature Donnie McDougall on rhythm guitar for this band, and the last album to feature original band bassist Jim Cale. It was recorded at the Paramount Theater, Seattle, Washington. The Guess Who's live at the Paramount, recorded 54 years ago today. We celebrate with The Guess Who live on the Canadian Showcase.

0: It's the Canadian Showcase on Barrie's Rock Station, Rock 95. The Guess Who's No Sugar Tonight, celebrating the anniversary of their Live at the Paramount album, which was recorded on this date back in 1972. 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Maple View and Bryan Drive in Barrie. You've got some sunshine and another clear night tonight, and it's not going to get too cold. 10 degrees the low overnight. Mix of sun and clouds tomorrow. A bit windy and a high of 15. Then Sunday we wrap up the weekend cloudy. Small chance of rain and 16. It's exactly where we're at right now. 16 degrees in Barrie. And time for the latest in cottage country traffic. Here's Brenda.
1: Good afternoon, McCully. We are dealing with a couple of slow spots here in the Barrie area. First of all, northbound Highway 11 still jammed from Penetanguishene Road up to Line 3. It looks like we've got a collision just north of Line 2. The one at Line 3, left lane was blocked last check. You want to update me, 1844 Road Jam. Always appreciate it. Now, southbound Highway 400, heavy from Duckworth down to just past Bayfield. There's another collision there. There's also construction as well, and that is right down as you make your way through Dunlop. Northbound side, though, is good, and north of crash on Highway 11 is in excellent shape as well. Now, if you're heading out of the Toronto area, it is filling in northbound Highway 404 from Steeles to 16th Avenue, Bloomington to Van Dorf, northbound 400 approaching Finch up to north of Rutherford, and then from Highway 9 up through Canal Road, jamming up southbound Highway 50 as you make your way down towards Major McKenzie. And it looks like Highway 9 as well from West Canal Bank Road over towards Highway 27. 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

0: New music from Bad Child, High Ground, plus Goo Goo Dolls, Slide, Barry's Rock Station, Rock 95. What are your weekend plans? Perhaps it's time to practice with your beaver and handling it just right, because the beaver is back. The Great Canadian Beaver Toss returns Monday on Rock 95, and that means every show you get a chance to qualify for the Great Canadian Beaver Toss to join us downtown for prizes and a lot of fun. So yes, practice makes perfect. Get your hands on the beaver, get to tossing, and starting Monday, you could be qualifying for the big event. 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Brenda?
1: Hey there, McCully. We do some heavy traffic here in the Barrie area. Southbound Highway 400 from Duckworth to Bayfield, there's a multi-vehicle collision. It's jamming up through there. There's also some construction south of there as well, down through Dunlop. And then you've got northbound Highway 11. We've got construction. There's also that crash still blocking the left lane at the third line. It's jammed for Penetanguishene Road. Now, north of there, the good news is you've got a nice drive. So if you're traveling up through Muskoka, definitely looking forward to a nice drive up through that area. Heading out of Toronto, northbound 404 filling in from Highway 7 to Major McKenzie, approaching Bloomington through Van Dorf. Northbound 400, traffic heavy and slow from Shepherd up to Rutherford. Approaching Highway 9 up through Canal Road. Both directions on 50 through Nashville Road and southbound 50 down through Major McKenzie. That's a slow go already as well. 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I'm Brenda Devine. More traffic in minutes on Rock 95.
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0: 8 o'clock, we've got tickets to Mumford & Sons. We also have the quandary, how young is too young for the movie theater? Let's check in with Brenda Devine first with what's happening in traffic.
1: Good afternoon, McCulley. It is not a nice drive as you make your way southbound on the 400 here in Barrie. Starts to jam up around Duckworth. It doesn't really pick up until you get south of Dunlop. As a combination of a collision just south of Bayfield as well as construction. The northbound side is good, but once you get north of the split onto Highway 11, you're dealing with that slow spot. But the good news is it does look like we have movement through there now, and it does look like that collision has been taken care of, so it is getting better. Hopefully going to be moving along very soon if you're not already. Traveling out of the Toronto area, northbound 404, it slows right now from Highway 7 to Major McKenzie, approaching Bloomington to Van Dorf. Northbound 400 from Sheppard, traveling up through Canada's Wonderland, Lloydtown up through Canal Road, and Highway 9 is heavy from West Canal Bank Road right over through Highway 27. 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I'm Brenda Devine. More traffic in minutes on Rock 95.
0: Just after 4 o'clock, time for Barrie 360 News. Good afternoon, Ian McLennan.
2: Good afternoon. Here's what Barrie's talking about. 18 months after emergency crews responded to a medical call at an Innisfil home where a baby was found without vital signs, two Barrie residents have been charged. South Simcoe police say they went to the home November 8, 2024. The four-month-old infant was taken to a Toronto hospital and died 2 days later. On Wednesday this week, police executed a search warrant at a Barrie home. A 31-year-old man was charged with manslaughter. A 26-year-old woman was charged with failing to provide the necessities of life. Barrie's police chief says they're increasing enforcement and visibility downtown, but Rich Johnston told a police services board meeting this week, legal limits and prosecution practices continue to constrain outcomes, even as expectations for zero-tolerance policing remain high.
3: Nothing's set in stone. We need to constantly change and innovate to keep up with the changing issues that we have in our downtown.
2: A report for the board said officers continue to take a see-it-and-seize-it approach to open drug use downtown, but was noted that federal legislation and prosecution practices limit the use of simple possession charges in many cases. An Ontario resident who was tested for Ebola after displaying symptoms of the disease has been cleared. That person had recently returned from Africa, where the illness is ravaging the Democratic Republic of Congo. Canada's top doctor says this country is responding to the outbreak abroad, including new screening measures at the border. Blue Jays playing at Rogers Center this weekend. Bruno Mars in concert at Rogers Stadium tomorrow and Sunday night. Can't take the GO train to get to either venue. No service on the Barrie line. That's because of track work. GO Bus will get you to the Highway 407 bus terminal, and from there you can take the TTC. Your Eyes on the Street could be our next headline. Text your tip to 705-797-1111. At the Men's World Hockey Championship, Canada got by Slovenia 3-1. NHL Western Conference Final resumes tonight in Denver, Colorado, and Vegas. The Golden Knights won the series opener, and the Jays are home for a three-game set beginning tonight against the Pittsburgh Pirates. It looks like the first half of tomorrow will be salvageable, the forecast in 30.
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2: Clear and breezy overnight, low down to 10. Tomorrow, starting off with sun and cloud in the morning, getting cloudy by noon, then rain, wind all day, gusting to 60, high to 13, cloudy chance of showers on Sunday, and 16. 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

A reminder to wear your sunscreen even when it's only 16 degrees. The sun could still give you a little blister. Blister from the sun. There's Violent Femmes, Led Zeppelin, Whole Lot of Love, Barry's Rock Station, Rock 95. How young were you the first time you ever went to the movies? Because my two-year-old son, obsessed with Baby Yoda, Grogu, would love the Mandalorian movie, but is a two-year-old going to sit through the movie? Is it too loud for a two-year-old's ears? What do you think? How young's too young for the theater? Your advice at 721-ROCK, text or call. Here's Youngblood, Zombie, Rock 95.

0: Drive Home, Barry's Rock Station, Rock 95. I'm McCully. Mandalorian and Grogu opening in theaters this weekend for Star Wars fans, my two-year-old included. He's become obsessed with Baby Yoda, Grogu. And it all started from a lack of poster options when I was building my basement gym. So I settled on a world map poster and one of Grogu. And then it became a routine to take my son to the basement for playtime after he woke up from a nap. And he learned that cute thing in the poster was named Grogu, or Gogu, which was one of his first words. Then it blew his mind when we watched YouTube videos of Grogu's best scenes from The Mandalorian. And now he's got Grogu pajamas, a Grogu hat, and he gets super excited when he sees the trailer for this movie. But how young is too young for the theater? I got some texts at 721-ROCK. A very nice one that says, keep that kid out of the theater for other people. Thanks for that. Jake, what do you think?
1: My two-year-old has gone to a couple movies. He has quite high energy. He has sat through about half of them. If it's Super Mario Bros. Or when we went and saw the Minecraft movie, he liked it. But a movie like Tron, he couldn't sit still in. So depending on how the two-year-old is, just hopefully it's the right timing too, right?
0: Oh, right? That's also an excellent point.
1: Yeah.
0: Catch him at the right time. Go to the theaters with Dad. What do you think? Let's find out what's happening in traffic. Here's Brenda Devine.
2: Hey there, McCully. Good news. You were traveling northbound Highway 11. It's all clear now. Bad news is southbound Highway 400 still jammed up from Duckworth down towards Dunlop. We've got a couple of things going on. Construction as well as that collision still there just past Bayfield. That's blocking lanes and causing that delay as you make your way through there. To the north of us, Highway 12, Memorial to 11, and Memorial over towards West Street. That looks like it's a slow spot. Now, traveling out of the Toronto area, northbound 404, just some traffic, Highway 7 up to approaching Major McKenzie, and then north of Stouffville Road up through Van Dorf. Highway 400 northbound slows Shepherd up through Rutherford, and then you've got traffic Lloydtown with heavy and slow spots right through Canal Road. Highway 27 as well, seeing it slow through Major McKenzie and Nashville Road and up towards King Vaughan. Both directions on 50 through Nashville, and then jam southbound 50 as you make your way down towards Major McKenzie. Take the hassle out of dock ownership with On the Water Designs, docks built for a lifetime. 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I'm Brenda Devine. More traffic in minutes on Rock 95.
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0: It's Rock Station, Rock 95, Steppenwolf, Born to be Wild, and Black Hole Sun from Soundgarden, your Friday drive home, heading into the weekend where Mandalorian and Grogu, the movie, opens at theaters. My two-year-old son, obsessed with Baby Yoda, but how young's too young to go to the movies? Paul says, I saw Indiana Jones and the Raiders of the Lost Ark in 81. I was born in 74, and I watched the faces melt, and I loved it. Well, you were seven. That's a little bit different than two. Todd says, I saw Texas Chainsaw Massacre at the drive-in in 1974 when I was 5 years old. And you guys turned out okay, right? Right? Rock 95, who's this?
1: Hey, McCully, it's Laura.
0: Laura, what do you think?
1: I think that you're never too young to go to the movies. Just take them to the drive-in. You can turn the volume down yourself.
0: Familiarity of the car and get to see the movie and not have to worry about other people when he starts crying.
1: Exactly.
0: I like that idea. Thanks for solving my problem.
1: No problem. Have fun.
0: Got a lot of texts saying the same thing. The drive-in is the way to go. Let's find out what's happening in traffic. Here's Brenda Devine.
2: Hey there, McCully. We've got slow traffic on that northbound side of Highway 400 right now. Approaching Finch as you travel right up to just north of Langstaff. That's volume and construction. And we've got a collision right around Highway 9. It's jammed up from Lloydtown as you make your way through that crash. It does pick up once you do get past there. A little bit of traffic through Canal Road. Of course, you can update me at 1-844-ROJAM. Highway 404, it's slow, jammed up, in fact, southbound from just south of Steeles down to the DVP where there's a multi-vehicle collision. Northbound traffic, Highway 7 up to just north of 16th Avenue. And then from Stouffville Road up to just north of Bloomington up through Van Dorf. If you're traveling to the Barrie area, northbound 400 good. Southbound has improved, but you still got some slow traffic from approaching Duckworth through Bayfield. Still have that to collision. And then it does pick up once you do get past Dunlop. You've got a nice drive to the north of us, except for on 12. It's heavy go Memorial to 11, Memorial to West Street. 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Book online. Just Google Vesper Hills Golf Club. More traffic in minutes on Rock 95.
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0: Barry's Rock Station, Rock 95, since you've been gone from Theory of a Dead Man and the Stones, Honky Tonk Women. It's your Friday drive home, heading into the weekend. 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It'll be clear tonight and staying in double digits, a low of 10. That's more like it. No frost warning, advisory, etc. Mix of sun and cloud tomorrow. It's going to get windy and a high of 15. Sunday, we wrap up the weekend with a cloudy day, small chance of rain, high of 16. It is up to 17 now in Barrie. And time for traffic, brought to you by Herbert's Boots. Way more than just boots. Discover online. Here's Brenda.
1: Good afternoon, McCauley. You're looking at this slow traffic as you make your way northbound Highway 404 from Highway 7 to Major McKenzie, and then north of Stouffville Road as you travel up through Van Dorp. Southbound 404 jams up Finch down to the 401. Highway 400 northbound traffic, Finch on and off as you travel up through Major McKenzie. We still have this collision around Highway 9. It's jammed northbound 400 from Loytown to just past that collision. It starts to pick up once you get up towards Canal Road. I'm seeing a little bit of traffic southbound approaching Canal Road as you travel on Highway 400 as well. Highway 9 from 8th Concession to 27 in Schaumburg, slow. 27 from King Vaughan north into Nobleton. I saw some slow traffic through there as well. As you make your way through the Barrie area, northbound 400 filling in from Essa to approaching Dunlop. Southbound side, the collision at Bayfield now taken care of, but still heavy from Duckworth down past Dunlop with that construction. If you're traveling north of Barrie, you will find a bit of a delay on Highway 12 Memorial over towards West Street. Plan your visit to a Beach today and enjoy over 80 live music performances, fireworks festivals, and beachfront all summer. Visit wasagabeach.com/events. 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

0: We got to take care of a little business after 5 o'clock, hooking you up with free tickets to Mumford & Sons when you hear the cue to call, plus $100 in lotto tickets also on the way this afternoon. Right now, Brenda Devine, what are you seeing in traffic?
1: Good afternoon, McCully. Northbound 404, traffic slow 7 to Major McKenzie. And then again, as you make your way north of Stouffville Road up through Van Dorf, Highway 400, northbound traffic Finch up to north of Rutherford. And then a heavy go from Loytown up to just north of Highway 9. We had that collision. It looks like it's cleared, but there may be one now just as you make your way past Loytown. It's still jammed through there. You can update me at 1-844 Road Jam. Traveling up in the Barrie area, northbound 400 through SS Low, southbound Bayfield down to just south of Dunlop is slow. If you're traveling up to the north of us, Highway 12, Memorial to 11, Memorial over towards West Street, looking good up through Muskoka. 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I'm Brenda Devine. More traffic in minutes on Rock 95.
0: It's quitting time, and it's time for Barrie 360 News, brought to you by GD Coats, the original used car superstore, 425 Dunlop Street West in Barrie. Here's Ian McLennan.
2: Good afternoon. Here's what Barrie's talking about. Police say a man and woman from Barrie are facing charges in the 2024 death of a four-month-old baby. South Simcoe police say they charged the 31-year-old man with manslaughter and the 26-year-old woman with failing to provide the necessities of life. On November 8th, 2024, police say officers responded to a medical call at a home in Innisfil where an infant was found without vital signs. The baby was sent to a Barrie hospital before going to Toronto's Hospital for Sick Children. Police say the infant died in hospital 2 days later from injuries sustained on November the 8th. Suspects in the case were arrested earlier this week. More frontline cops and special constables will be walking the downtown beat in Barrie. Police Chief Rich Johnston noting expectations for zero-tolerance policing remains high, but legal limits and prosecution practices do constrain outcomes. At a police services board meeting this week, Deputy Mayor Rob Thompson expressed concern because special constables don't have the full extent of the law on their side in terms of power of arrest.
3: Sometimes the visibility can be a double-sided sword. People are seeing our special constables, you know, witnessing the open drug use or something unlawful going on, but their legislative and their powers are so limited.
2: A report presented to the board showed calls for service downtown in the first 4 months of this year rose 175% compared to the same period last year. Fire at a homeless encampment in Barrie. Crews called to the area of Highway 400 and Mapleview Drive this afternoon. Fire Chief Kevin White telling Barrie 360 the blaze was on MTO property, says it spread to the grass but was quickly extinguished. Much larger fire in South Barrie around 1:40 this morning. An abandoned home went up in flames on Lockhart Road near Huronia. The cause of the fire is under investigation. An Ontario resident has tested negative for Ebola. Canada's top doctor says the person had been in Ethiopia, had symptoms consistent with a range of illnesses, and it was a possibility they may have been exposed to Ebola, which is currently ravaging the Democratic Republic of Congo. Your eyes on the street could be our next headline. Text your tip to 705-797-1111. Well, Team Canada beat Slovenia 3-1 at the Men's World Hockey Championship. NHL Western Conference Final picks up tonight. Vegas at Colorado. The Avs lost the series opener. Memorial Cup tonight. Kitchener in Kelowna. And the Blue Jays are playing at home a series against the Pittsburgh Pirates. We're going to get some rain tomorrow. The forecast in 30.
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2: Clear and breezy overnight, low down to 10 tomorrow, starting off with sun and cloud in the morning, getting cloudy by noon, then rain, wind all day, gusting to 60, high to 13, cloudy chance of showers on Sunday and 16. 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

0: A great block of rock and roll to officially usher in the weekend. 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
2: What? Sometimes I like to kind of help with catchphrases. It's my thing. Let's find out what's happening in traffic. Out on the roads we go. Here's Brenda Devine.
5: Good afternoon, McCulley. We do have a couple of collisions on the go still. We've got Highway 400 just north of Highway 7. There's a collision there. There's also construction. It's slow from Steeles as you make your way up to north of Langstaff. Southbound 400 heavy from Finch as you make your way down to Highway 401. And then north of there as well, northbound 400 heavy from just north of Lloydtown. There is a collision there. And then there's more construction. And it really continues busy up through Canal Road. And then again, as you make your way through the fifth line. Highway 404, it's jammed southbound from Steeles right down the DVP, northbound side, Highway 7 up to Major McKenzie, approaching Bloomington up through Van Dorf. I'm looking at traffic right now here in Barrie as well on Highway 400, northbound through Essa, southbound from Bayfield as you make your way down through Dunlop. If you're traveling anywhere north of us, including up through Muskoka, you've got a nice drive, except for on 12, heavy Memorial to 11, Memorial over towards West Street. You can update me, of course, at 1-844-ROJAM. 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

Tom Petty and the Heartbreakers into the great wide open as we head into the weekend. Also, CCR, Bad Moon Rising, Barrie's Rock Station, Rock 95. 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When did the economy take a turn for the worst? The answer waits for you on the Rock 95 Facebook page. It has to do with birds and bills. Here's the hip, low it, high dough.

0: Barry's Rock Station, Rock 95. This is your Friday drive home to kick off the weekend. I'm McCully, and it is time to play the last pair of free tickets to Mumford & Sons, Rogers Stadium, June 13th on the Prize Fighter Tour. Tell me what you've been waiting for. What was worth the wait? What took forever, but you finally got your hands on it? 721 Rock. 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Clear overnight, down to 10. A mix of sun and cloud tomorrow. Windy, a high of 15. And then Sunday, cloudy with a chance of rain and a high of 16. 17 degrees right now in Barrie. Let's find out what's happening right now in traffic. Here's Brenda.
1: Hey there, McCully. Southbound 404, jam solid right now from Steeles down to the DVP. Northbound 404, some light traffic, 7 to Major McKenzie, approaching Bloomington up to Van Dorf. Highway 400, southbound Shepherd to the 401. Northbound side 407 as you make your way up to Rutherford. And then heavy and slow right now as well on the 400 northbound as you make your way between Lloydtown and Canal Road. We did have that crash just north of Lloydtown. It does look like it is off to the side. More traffic through the 5th line up to Highway 88. As you make your way through the Barrie area, northbound through SS, southbound approaching Dunlop. And I did get word about a grass fire on Moonstone Road just east of 93. So heads up if you're traveling through that area as well. It's a Happy Dad summer, refreshing and delicious. 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More traffic in minutes on Rock 95.
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0: Barry's Rock Station, Rock 95, Hard to Handle from the Black Crowes, Black Tea, Living Easy. Before that, 5:50, Friday Drive Home, the last pair of tickets to see Mumford & Sons, Rogers Stadium, June 13th, the Prize Fighter Tour, the final edition of I Will Wait. Who's this?
1: This is Ken.
0: Ken, where are you calling from?
1: Wasaga Beach.
0: What are you up to this weekend?
1: Not a whole lot, brother, just finishing up the work day.
0: So, chilling, relaxing, and kicking the feet up, maybe?
1: That's right.
0: Maybe dip the toes in Georgian Bay.
1: We'll see how it goes.
0: I dare you. Tell me something. What is something that you waited a long time for that you finally got or achieved?
1: Getting through to you. This is my first time.
0: And how long have you been trying?
1: Years.
0: We hear it every time there's birthday bash passes or when the secret sound is going, but we've been trying to give out these Mumford & Sons passes for a week. Have you been trying all week?
1: I have been.
0: Well, the wait was worth it. You got the last pair. You're going to Rogers Stadium.
1: That's amazing.
0: More winning on the way. And your all request Friday night, too. Right now, let's check in with Brenda Devine. Traffic for Jeff Walters Jewelers. 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Brenda.
2: Good afternoon, McCully. Look at this. Northbound 404, traffic 7 to Major McKenzie, approaching Bloomington through Van Dorf. Southbound jam solid for Seals down to the DVP. Highway 400, northbound traffic 407 up to approaching Major McKenzie. And then from just past Lloydtown up through Canal Road, 5th line up through Highway 88. And here in Barrie, northbound from just past Mapleview up through Essa, does pick up once you get around Dunlop. The southbound side now is good here in Barrie. And if you're traveling to the north of us, it is looking good. 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I'm Brenda Devine. 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

0: 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Right now, Brenda Devine, what are you seeing in traffic?
1: Good evening. Look at slow traffic southbound Highway 404 as you travel from Steeles down to DVP. Northbound 404, not too bad. A little bit of volume between 16th Avenue and Major McKenzie, and then from Bloomington up to Van Dorf. Highway 400 southbound, slow Shepherd to the 401. Northbound traffic 7 through Langstaff, and then a little bit of volume as well just past Lloydtown through Highway 9 up through Canal Road. Highway 50 both directions through Nashville Road, and then southbound on Highway 50 jammed down to Major McKenzie. I did see also there's a collision on Highway 27, right around Kirby Road, the same spot as yesterday. You can update me at 1-844-ROADJAM. Traffic in Barrie, just that traffic on the northbound side as you make your way through Essa. Southbound is good and looking good to the north of us as well. Take the hassle out of dock ownership with On the Water Designs, docks built for a lifetime. Get a quote today at onthewaterdesigns.com. More traffic in minutes on Rock 95.
0: It's 6 o'clock and time for Barrie 360 News. One more time, good evening, Ian McLennan.
2: Good afternoon. Here's what Barrie's talking about. Police say a man and woman from Barrie are facing charges in the 2024 death of a four-month-old baby. South Simcoe police say they charged the 31-year-old man with manslaughter and the 26-year-old woman with failing to provide the necessities of life. On November 8, 2024, police say officers responded to a medical call at a home in Innisfil, where an infant was found without vital signs. The baby was sent to a Barrie hospital before going to Toronto's Hospital for Sick Children. Police say the infant died in hospital 2 days later from injuries sustained on November the 8th. Suspects in the case were arrested earlier this week. More frontline cops and special constables will be walking the downtown beat in Barrie. Police Chief Rich Johnston noting expectations for zero-tolerance policing remains high, but legal limits and prosecution practices do constrain outcomes. At a police services board meeting this week, Deputy Mayor Rob Thompson expressed concern because special constables don't have the full extent of the law on their side in terms of power of arrest.
3: Sometimes the visibility can be a double-sided sword. People are seeing our special constables, you know, witnessing the open drug use or something unlawful going on, but their legislative and their powers are so limited.
2: A report presented to the board showed calls for service downtown in the first 4 months of this year rose 175% compared to the same period last year. Fire at a homeless encampment in Barrie. Crews called to the area of Highway 400 and Mapleview Drive this afternoon. Fire Chief Kevin White telling Barrie 360 the blaze was on MTO property, says it spread to the grass but was quickly extinguished. Much larger fire in South Barrie around 1:40 this morning. An abandoned home went up in flames on Lockhart Road near Huronia. The cause of the fire is under investigation. An Ontario resident has tested negative for Ebola. Canada's top doctor says the person had been in Ethiopia, had symptoms consistent with a range of illnesses, and it was a possibility they may have been exposed to Ebola, which is currently ravaging the Democratic Republic of Congo. Your eyes on the street could be our next headline. Text your tip to 705-797-1111. Well, Team Canada beat Slovenia 3-1 at the Men's World Hockey Championship. NHL Western Conference Final picks up tonight. Vegas at Colorado. The Avs lost the series opener. Memorial Cup tonight. Kitchener in Kelowna. And the Blue Jays are playing at home a series against the Pittsburgh Pirates. We're going to get some rain tomorrow. The forecast in 30.
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2: Clear and breezy overnight, low down to 10. Tomorrow, starting off with sun and cloud in the morning, getting cloudy by noon, then rain, wind all day, gusting to 60, high to 13, cloudy chance of showers on Sunday, and 16. 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
1: $100 in Lotto Max tickets, which could turn into $10 million. That's tonight's Lotto Max jackpot, plus the 10 $100,000 draws on the new Lotto Max. But it's the old game. Give me five answers in 10 seconds to win. Who's this?
2: Hi, it's Chantel.
1: Chantel, where are you calling from?
2: I'm calling from Milton.
1: Where's home?
2: Milton. I left my sister's. She lives in Barrie.
1: No worries. We're not tracking you or following you. No, none of that stuff.
2: No worries.
1: You want $100 in Lotto Max tickets to change your life, potentially.
2: That's amazing, and I can be closer to my nephew now if I win.
1: Very good. Well, I hope that happens for you. Now, to win, you need to give me five answers. And since we just heard Tom Cochran, Life is a Highway, I'm wondering if in 10 seconds you can name five streets where you live. Name five streets in Milton.
2: Holly, Derry, Twist, Maple View, and James Snow. I think that's five.
1: Local geography is your strong suit. 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You've got $100 in Lotto Max tickets. You're one step closer to winning the lottery.
2: Aw, thank you so much. I appreciate that.

0: had to take her word for it. Let's find out what's happening in traffic. Here's Brenda Devine.
1: Good evening, McCully. Southbound 404 is still the slow spot from approaching Finch down to the DVP. Northbound, though, you're good all the way up to Bloomington. Then some light traffic from there up through Van Dorf. Highway 400 southbound still slow as well from Shepherd down to the 401. Northbound side 7 up through Langstaff. Approaching Highway 9 up through Canal Road. Southbound 50 still jammed down to Major McKenzie. And here in Barrie, northbound 400 traffic approaching Essa to north of it. If you're traveling north of Barrie through the split, the 400 is good, 11 good, and a nice drive up through Muskoka. 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I'm Brenda Devine. 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

Van Halen jumping into your weekend on Barry's Rock Station, Rock 95, and the Friday drive home. Let's take a little break from real life and find out what's trending. We do know more details on the shocking death of Kyle Busch. We'll share what's just come out after Trooper raised a little hell.

0: Checking the trends heading into the weekend. I'm doing the scroll in so you don't have to. Habs up 1-0 over Carolina. Eastern Conference final. A shocking offensive outburst last night. Go Habs go. It's opening weekend for the Mandalorian and Grogu movie. A lot of people are tweeting about that. Amazing that this has kind of flown under the radar today. It's a sign of the times you live in. The Pentagon, the Department of War, the White House released more UFO files today. There's new video of unidentified aerial phenomenon and unidentified phenomenon in general, plus new files. It is crazy that this is all coming out and barely making a dent in the mainstream media, but it is trending online. The shocking death of Kyle Busch continues to make headlines and to trend, and we now know more details. He was found unresponsive in a race car simulator at the Chevy training facility. The 911 call has been released saying that he was coughing up blood at the time that he was rushed to hospital. The family says he suffered a severe illness, which has led to his death, and the world in shock and mourning the sudden passing of Kyle Busch. Tributes pouring into the Rock 95 Facebook page. Let's find out what's happening in traffic. Brenda Devine.
1: Hello, McCully. Still a slow drive out there, southbound 404 from Steeles down to the DVP, but the northbound side is looking good. Just a little bit of light traffic, Bloomington to north of it. Nice north of there, Highway 400, just a little bit of traffic southbound from Shepherd to the 401. Northbound side approaching Highway 9 to north of it. It has eased off quite a bit. Highway 27, seeing just a little bit of volume as well as you travel through Major McKenzie and again through Nashville Road. And of course, southbound Highway 50 is just jammed down to Major McKenzie as well. Traveling up here in Barrie, just some light volume ESSA to north of it. Southbound side is great and a nice looking drive to the north of us. 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I'm Brenda Devine. More traffic in minutes on Rock 95.
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0: Barry's Rock Station, Rock 95. Brian Adams, Cuts Like a Knife. Before that train, Drops of Jupiter. It's the drive home with McCulley. Welcome to the weekend. Your All Request Friday night is coming up next with Rachel. She'll start taking your requests via text, phone, DM, smoke signal, and yelling really loud down Huronia Road. That starts at 7 o'clock. There is some time off in my future. Going to be off all next week. It all has to do with a European cruise. Not that I'm going on it, but my daycare providers are on a European cruise, so we're taking some time to hang out at home with the family and save on some childcare. So enjoy your week. We'll be back in a week's time for the Rock 95 Weather Center, brought to you by Bartlett Tree Experts. 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A nice night. Clear overnight, down to 10. Not too bad. Mix of sun and cloud tomorrow. A windy day and a high of 15. Sunday, we wrap up the weekend with a chance of rain and a high of 16. 17 right now in Barrie. One last check of the roads before Brenda and Rachel continue onward. What's it looking like?
1: Hey there, McCulley. Looking good through Barrie. If you're traveling north of Barrie, I'm not seeing any delays whatsoever. So you've got a nice drive. Do enjoy as you make your way, either if you're going home or up to the cottage. It's looking good. Now, if you're traveling out of the Toronto area, Highway 404, it's clear as well. Not seeing any delays from the 401 right up to Woodbine and back again until you get down to Finch, and then it's jammed approaching Finch down to the DVP. Highway 400 southbound traffic Shepherd to the 401, and a little bit northbound 7 up through Langstaff, as well as between Highway 9 and Canal Road. That's it. That Highway 50, though, it is just jammed solid to Major McKenzie, and actually the Major McKenzie is jammed from the 427 west over to Highway 50 as well. 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I'm Brenda Devine. 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

Stone Satisfaction. It is on Barry's Rock Station, Rock 95. Happy Friday night. It is the All Request Friday night, all the way up until midnight. I got 10 to 12 song slots with your name on it. And if it's in my library, it is yours. Here's a little bit of a pro tip, a little hush-hush secret. If you ask for Canadian songs, I can usually play them a little bit earlier. That's the joys of those CRTC laws. Speaking of Canadian content, the guy who brought us Runaway to Mars is back. Vicky wanting to hear the latest from him. Right now, you got Time Machine on your All Request Friday night. 705-721-ROCK. What can I play ya? Left the

0: That is Nickelback's Bone for the Crows. Happy Friday night, Central Ontario. It's the All Request Friday night. You give me a show. If it's in my library, I got it for you. 705-721-ROCK. Who do I have here?
1: Elma and Louise.
0: Oh, the troublemakers. Hello, ladies.
2: Hello.
0: What are we feeling on this fine Friday?
2: It's the Bob Cajun song.
0: Oh, some Tragically Hip coming our way before we get to that. Let's see if it's just as fine as our highways across the region. Brenda Devine checking on your cottage country traffic.
3: Hey there, we've got a nice drive out there right now. If you're traveling on the 404 northbound side, no delays at all. Out of Toronto, right up to Woodbine and back again until you get to Finch. Slow from Finch, south down to the DVP. Highway 400, just a slight delay southbound approaching the 401. I'm not really seeing any delays on the northbound side, even through Barrie north and southbound. Good. Looking to the north of us, everything looks good. If you're traveling Highway 400, Highway 11, the east and westbound routes between the 400 and Highway 11, they're all good. There is still some traffic to the south of us on the westbound Major McKenzie from the 427 to 50 and southbound 50 down to Major Mac. That's still a slow spot as well. It's a Happy Dad summer, refreshing and delicious. 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I'm Brenda Devine. More traffic in minutes on Rock 95.
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0: No times for a quirky introduction. There are shows to tell you about, including June 4th, the Arkells are at the Key to Bala. June 7th, the Gildas Club of Simcoe Muskoka are having a Sunday afternoon with Matthew Good. Georgian Bay Festival happening June 13th, and Rock 95 is bringing you the Northern Pikes. July 11th, Kim Mitchell is going to be in downtown Barrie on the Meridian stage. July 17th and 18th, the Muskoka Wharf has the Tall Pines Music Festival with Paul Langlois from the Tragically Hip headlining. Lover Boy are at Casinorama July 24th and back at Casinorama on July 26th. 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

0: 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Hi, Rudy. How's it going?
1: Good.
0: Oh, you know, it's Friday night in the summer. She's busy. People want to hear tunes. How about you?
1: I thought you'd be bored right now.
0: Now I got the lines lighting up, and if anyone hears a busy signal, I'm sorry. I'm trying. But anyways, what are you thinking?
1: Lunatic.
0: Oh, we're all going on the fringe with this one. Tom Cochran around the corner. Happy Friday night. 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Maple View and Bryan Drive here in Barrie. Tonight, it is going to be clear with a low of 10, but your weekend might be a little damp. Saturday, we got rain near noon. Expect a high of 15. And Sunday, tiny chance of showers with a high of 16. In Barrie at the moment, it's 17. Out to the roads, let's check on Brenda Devine.
2: Hello, McCully. Still a slow drive out there, southbound 404 from Steeles down to the DVP, but the northbound side is looking good. Just a little bit of light traffic, Bloomington to north of it. Nice north of there, Highway 400. Just a little bit of traffic southbound from Shepherd to the 401. Northbound side approaching Highway 9 to north of it. It has eased off quite a bit. Highway 27, seeing just a little bit of volume as well as you travel through Major McKenzie and again through Nashville Road. And of course, that southbound Highway 50 is just jammed down to Major McKenzie as well. Traveling up here in Barrie, just some light volume ESSA to north of it. Southbound side is great and a nice looking drive to the north of us. 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I'm Brenda Devine. 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

0: The Beatles, Let It Be, that's from Johnny O, in memory of that final Colbert show, which actually featured Paul McCartney saying goodbye to a legacy. It's your All Request Friday. That legacy continues on. You just call 705-721-ROCK. You can also text it to get your request in. Steve, what would you like to hear this evening?
1: Closing Time.
0: Oh, a little bit of Semisonic Around the Corner. And whatever you want to hear, as long as it's in my library, give me a show. I want to play it for you. Again, that number is 705-721-ROCK.
2: Good evening, Rachel. We've got a really nice drive out there. If you're traveling on the 404, the only traffic is southbound from Finch down to DVP. The northbound side, you are good from Toronto right up onto Woodbine, onto Ravenshoe. If you're traveling on the 400, there's no delays at all. The traffic from Highway 401 right through Barrie, both directions through Barrie, right up to Parry Sound. You've got a nice drive. The only traffic still is that Highway 50 southbound to Major McKenzie, and westbound Major McKenzie from the 427 over towards Highway 50 is still a slow spot as well. Contact Sandy Cove Marine Services for all your boat needs. Living the dream at Sandy Cove Marine Services, 2858 25th Side Road, Innisfil. I'm Brenda Devine. More traffic in minutes on Rock 95.
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